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3: 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I'm MC2 Justin Stack. 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
8: And we are Gym Class Heroes. We're here for the MWR show in Greece, and we're stoked. We've done this a few times before, so it's always a great time. I mean, honestly, I feel like I'm at a family reunion, but I don't know nobody. But hopefully we'll get to know a lot of people today. I feel like I'm with family. It's cool. Big 250. It's really strange, though, knowing that we've only been a country for 250 years, and Greece has been here forever.
3: Next, Travi talks about his hit single, Stereo Hearts.
8: It was one of those songs that just kind of came. We did that song with Benny Blanco, and I think the day he played that record for me, I wrote the verses. We had already had the hook kind of sussed out, and it just worked out. So it's one of my favorite songs as well, especially to play live.
3: Lastly, Travi talks about why they chose the name Gym Class Heroes.
8: We were actually not terrible with Gym Class, but Metallica was taken. That's really the only reason we decided to go with Gym Class. We're living crazy times right now, you know, and I'm sure they're working hard, doing what they do. So if we can give them a little break from all that, we did our job, you know. That's how I feel.
3: On July 4th, 2026, America will celebrate the most important milestone in our country's history, 250 years of American independence. Quote, with a single sheet of parchment and 56 signatures, America began the greatest political journey in human history, said President Trump.

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1: I simply cannot deduce why a delightful MWR facility with a variety of games, films, food, and daily events does not have you in it right now.
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0: ABC News, I'm Stephanie Officer. The Democratic nominee for Senate in Maine, Graham Platner, says he's reflecting on a path forward in the race as he denies a new published allegation he sexually assaulted a former girlfriend. ABC News has not independently verified the allegations.
1: The sexual assault allegation is made by a woman who dated Graham Platner on and off for more than 2 years. She tells Politico in late 2021, Platner entered her home while drunk and forced himself on her. While the Democrat challenging incumbent Senator Susan Collins says in a video message that the allegation is false.
2: Regardless of the inaccuracy of the reporting, but mindful the political reality will inflict, we are taking the time to reflect on the best path forward.
1: Under state law in Maine, Platner has a week to decide whether to withdraw from the race in time for the party to put someone else's name on the November ballot. Stephen Portnoy, ABC News, Washington.
0: Mississippi authorities have located a body they believe belongs to a teen missing since July 4th. 18-year-old Nolan Wells was last seen on Horn Island, a popular vacation spot, Saturday. The local sheriff's office saying Wells was there with friends when he was reported missing. ABC's Alex Perez.
3: The officials unfortunately say it appears we're dealing with a tragic ending in this case after beloved 18-year-old Nolan Wells disappeared July 4th after going on a boating trip with friends. Now, sadly, officials say a body matching the description of the 18-year-old was recovered about 8:45 this morning.
0: Firework mishaps from coast to coast are now under investigation after July 4th. ABC's Allison Kosick.
4: In Southern California, a car catching fire after fireworks exploded outside this home in Chino, killing a woman and injuring three others. In Provo, Utah, fireworks sparking a large brush fire near Slate Canyon. Mishaps even during professional shows. Fire breaking out on the Brooklyn Bridge during the Macy's fireworks show in New York.
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5: This is your Pacific Pulse.
6: I'm Private First Class Taewon Han. In Guam, Navy security forces have conducted active shooter training during Citadel Pacific 2026. The annual exercise was designed to improve force protection and overall security readiness at Navy installations. In Hawaii, U.S. Marines and Republic of Korea Marines have conducted live fire machine gun training during Exercise Rim of the Pacific 2026. The training enhanced combat readiness while strengthening cooperation and joint operability between the two allied forces. In Japan, thousands have gathered for the 2026 Okinawa Memorial Day ceremony to honor those who died in the Battle of Okinawa. The event highlighted the cornerstone of peace as a symbol of remembrance and the shared commitment to lasting peace. This has been your Pacific Pulse. I'm Private First Class Taewon Han.
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8: Kickoff coming right up in Seattle in the World Cup Round of 16 matchup. The United States hosting Belgium on Fox TV. American star Flo Balogun is playing after FIFA suspended his red card from last week. Two surprises in the Belgium lineup available off the bench. Romelu Lukaku and Kevin De Bruyne, two veterans not starting tonight. To Major League Baseball, the Yankees are scoreless at the Rays in the bottom of the fifth. Yankees four games behind first place Tampa Bay in the AL East. Astros are tied 6-6 at Washington, bottom of the third inning, and the Mets are out to a 1-0 lead at the Braves, bottom of the second. Defensive back Rasul Douglas is signing with the Washington Commanders. Former Lions defensive back Terrion Arnold cleared waivers. The Sacramento Kings waived DeMar DeRozan. American Madison Keys lost her fourth rounder at Wimbledon. And by the way, in the World Cup today in Dallas, Spain on a late goal defeated Portugal 1-0.
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0: Oh, my bad. 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
2: 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Can I use your trash can?
0: Whoa, whoa, whoa, man. You gotta shred it, bro.
2: What are you talking about? 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
0: 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You gotta shred it, bro.
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5: 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Reporting for AFN Europe, I'm Airman First Class Olivia Marino. U.S. soldiers with the 173rd Airborne Brigade and 1st Battalion 4th Infantry Regiment participated in Exercise Spectrum Blitz at Hohenfels Training Area, Germany. The annual exercise brought together electronic warfare professionals to train on specialized systems, refine tactics, and test their abilities to operate effectively in a contested environment. Participants trained on systems that allow operators to detect, identify, and monitor potential threats across the electromagnetic spectrum, providing commanders with critical information during operations. The exercise simulated real-world scenarios, allowing soldiers to validate procedures, share knowledge, and gain experience with systems to prepare for the challenges of future operations. That was your News in One. I'm Airman First Class Olivia Marino.
6: From home to base,
7: hey,
6: we've got your

0: The saying is true. Everyone is fighting a battle we don't know about. Sometimes it can feel hopeless, and maybe you feel alone. But whatever battle you fight, you're never really alone. Suda Bay has many free resources to support you, including Fleet and Family, the chaplain, and the medical team. Admitting that you're struggling is the bravest thing you can do. Never be afraid to reach out. I promise it gets better.
1: It's him, Sir Edmund of Easterveld Court, he who hath slain 100 dragons, who hath contracted the deadly plague and lived, who keeps piles of gold in his residence at 843 Riverview.
2: Hey, whoa, easy. You know all this.
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0: fighting continues. I'm Deborah Valentine, Fox News. Russia and Ukraine are trading deadly strikes as President Trump claims the end of the war is near. Fox's Greg Palcott has the latest from London.
1: And a shortage of U.S. defense systems, especially Patriot interceptors, allowing dangerous ballistic missiles to get through. As attacks have been ramping up on both sides, Ukrainian long-range drones striking again, hitting Russia's biggest refinery deep in Siberia, some 1,700 miles away. Fuel shortage is not easing up. There was some diplomacy over the weekend. President Trump speaking by phone with Russian President Putin and separately with Ukrainian President Zelensky. Trump claims they both want the fighting to end. NATO leaders, when they meet, are set to pledge $80 billion for this year, plus the same next year, in military supplies, including those much-needed missiles for Ukraine.
0: President Trump is set to meet with Ukrainian President Volodymyr Zelensky on the sidelines of the NATO summit in Ankara this Wednesday. Senate Minority Leader Chuck Schumer is among several high-profile Democrats asking Maine Democratic Senate candidate Graham Plattner to drop out. That after another woman came forward with allegations he sexually assaulted her. On Fox's The Ingram Angle, Pennsylvania Senator John Fetterman says his thoughts are with the victim.
2: It was very brave for her to come at this. I'm so sorry for what she's been through at this rate.
0: Plattner denies the allegations, calling them categorically false in a social media video. The grandfather of a 20-year-old man shot and killed by the Tennessee National Guard in Memphis over the weekend says he wants answers from law enforcement. Evanil Johnson said he is waiting to see if video footage supports the police narrative that his grandson, Tyron Johnson, turned towards U.S. Guard members with a gun before Johnson was fatally shot. The National Guard hasn't responded to a request for comment. 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
3: Top stories from Federal News Network. Two unions are suing the Defense Department over its recent cancellation of collective bargaining for most of its civilian workforce. The unions argued that Defense Secretary Hegseth's April memo, canceling virtually all collective bargaining agreements, reversed DOD's policy to leave agreements in place without any reasoned explanation, and misinterpreted the executive order it relied on to justify the move. A new federal watchdog report says staffing shortages are straining many of the Pentagon's biggest weapons programs. The Government Accountability Office found the Defense Department is struggling to replace civilian acquisition workers who left under the Trump administration's deferred resignation program and broader workforce cuts. The report says 37 major procurement programs have lost military, civilian, and contracting staff, while a federal hiring freeze has made it harder to bring on new employees. For more, visit Federal News Network. Network.com. I'm Michelle Sandiford.
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5: Belgium is largely dominating the United States tonight, up 2-1 over the USA late first half in Seattle in their World Cup round of 16 matchup. Belgium scored in the ninth minute tonight, outshooting the U.S. 7-0 through 30 minutes. Then Malik Telman of America had a free kick goal in the last game, had one in the 31st minute tonight. Briefly, it was tied 1-1. Belgium then scored in the 33rd minute, and that's where we stand, 42 minutes in, 2-1 Belgium. The winner gets Spain in L.A. Friday afternoon in a quarterfinal. In Dallas today, Spain shut out Portugal 1-0 on a goal in the 91st minute. Sacramento Kings waived DeMar DeRozan. American Madison Keys lost her fourth-round match at Wimbledon. The New York Yankees still lead at Tampa Bay 4-1 in the bottom of the eighth. In D.C., bottom of the sixth, it's 12-7 Nationals over Houston. Kansas City beat Philadelphia today 15-1.
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0: look like a regular NSA pseudobase sailor. I'm also a pretty introspective guy. I'm extremely self-aware. Probably more self-aware than others. Still, I do wonder how others perceive me. Do they see me as the dreamy?
1: Hey, bud, you boots unbloused.
0: Aw, dang.
1: Honestly, you could use a haircut, too. You know, why don't you just check out mynavyhr.mil and brush up on some of those appearance guidelines?
0: Yeah, I'll check that out. I'll fix myself up. Wasn't really paying attention in boot camp.
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3: 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This law successfully grew the fleet to over 1,700 aircraft by 1932, despite the Great Depression. This has been this week's Reflective Moments of America's Military. Stay tuned for more next week.
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3: 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I'm MC2 Justin Stack. On July 1st, MWR hosted a Independence Day celebration at Limnopolis Water Park with exciting games, traditional barbecue, water activities, fireworks, and a special appearance, Gym Class Heroes. 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
7: Mike Mitch.
8: And we are Gym Class Heroes. We're here for the MWR show in Greece, and we're stoked. We've done this a few times before, so it's always a great time. I mean, honestly, I feel like I'm at a family reunion, but I don't know nobody. But hopefully we'll get to know a lot of people today. I feel like I'm with family. It's cool. Big 250. It's really strange, though, knowing that we've only been a country for 250 years, and Greece has been here forever.
3: Next, Travi talks about his hit single, Stereo Hearts.
8: It was one of those songs that just kind of came. We did that song with Benny Blanco, and I think the day he played that record for me, I wrote the verses. We had already had the hook kind of sussed out, and it just worked out. So it's one of my favorite songs as well, especially to play live.
3: Lastly, Travi talks about why they chose the name Gym Class Heroes.
8: We were actually not terrible in gym class, but Metallica was taken. That's really the only reason we decided.

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1: Sheriff.
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0: No buts this time, Dusty Red. Parking at NSA Suda Bay is regularly monitored by the MAs. Yep, a real outlaw like you just earned himself a ticket.
1: Shucks.
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1: From ABC News, I'm Stephanie Officer. Life-threatening flooding inundating the Northeast, putting more than 60 million Americans on alert. That as extreme heat builds in the West. ABC's Melissa Griffin.
2: This rain really kicked out the heat. We had scorching temperatures in the Northeast all holiday weekend long, but now it's settling in the Southeast. This is what it will feel like this week across parts of the Carolinas. It feels like 110 by Thursday in North Charleston. But in Orlando, Florida, 100 to 105 degrees 3 days in a row. This continues into the weekend. Extreme heat risk there for the Southeast and for the Southwest.
1: In New York City, a seaplane making a hard landing in the East River. ABC's Gio Benitez.
3: The Kodiak 100 seaplane with 8 people on board skipping across the water and then crashing down around noon on Sunday.
4: Basically, we hit the water and then we went up and then we like bounced back down.
3: 16-year-old Chloe Todd filming inside. She and her grandma Ada taking the flight home from the Hamptons.
1: New technology targets leadfoots and reckless drivers.
5: Virginia now allows cameras in crosswalks and stop signs, a bill by State Senator Angelia Williams-Graves.
6: They will turn on when they sense the car approaching and not slowing down. The goal is for people to obey the rules of the road.
5: Virginia is also first in the nation to put a device in the vehicle of chronic speeders. Go over the speed limit, the brakes are applied. A mother who lost her son to a speeding crash says this would have saved him. Wayne Cabot, ABC News.
1: George E. Johnson, the magnate behind Johnson Hair Products, died today. He founded the company in 1954 and turned it into a multi-million dollar business, featuring brands like Ultra Sheen, Afro Sheen, and Classy Curl that revolutionized black hair care. In 1971, Johnson's company became the first black-owned company to trade on the American Stock Exchange. He also sponsored Soul Train. Johnson died of natural causes. He was 99. 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
7: This is your News in One. Reporting for AFN Europe, I'm Airman First Class Olivia Marino. U.S. soldiers with the 173rd Airborne Brigade and 1st Battalion, 4th Infantry Regiment participated in Exercise Spectrum Blitz at Hohenfels Training Area, Germany. The annual exercise brought together electronic warfare professionals to train on specialized systems, refine tactics, and test their abilities to operate effectively in a contested environment. Participants trained on systems that allow operators to detect, identify, and monitor potential threats across the electromagnetic spectrum, providing commanders with critical information during operations. The exercise simulated real-world scenarios, allowing soldiers to validate procedures, share knowledge, and gain experience with systems to prepare for the challenges of future operations. That was your News in One. I'm Airman First Class Olivia Marino.
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9: Belgium continues to lead the U.S. 3-1 in the 79th minute in Seattle. This is a World Cup round of 16 game. Belgium absolutely dominated the first 7 minutes of the game, wound up with a 10-1 shots advantage by late first half. The Americans would be out tonight. Mexico, a co-host, was out last night. Canada, a co-host, was eliminated on Saturday. Portugal is out, and that ends the international career of Cristiano Ronaldo at age 41. In Dallas today, Spain shut out Portugal 1-0 on a goal in the 91st minute. The Sacramento Kings waived DeMar DeRozan. WNBA Golden State a winner at Washington 62-49. Defensive back Rasul Douglas is signing with the Washington Commanders. American Madison Keys lost her fourth rounder at Wimbledon. In Major League Baseball, the Braves lead the Mets 3-2 in the eighth. Washington 12-11, a final against Houston. Wins for the Royals and Yankees.
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0: reincarnated. I was stargazing. Life goes on. I need all my babies.
1: 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That's my seat. I peep. Ownership, the blueprint is by me. Mr. Kid.

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1: 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I can't sleep. 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
2: Welcome to your AFN Suda Bay Newsstream. I'm MC2 Justin Stack. 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
4: And we are Gym Class Heroes. We're here for the MWR show in Greece, and we're stoked. We've done this a few times before. So it's always a great time. I mean, honestly, I feel like I'm at a family reunion, but I don't know nobody. But hopefully we'll get to know a lot of people today. I don't know, I feel like I'm with family. It's cool. Big 250. It's really strange, though, knowing that we've only been a country for 250 years and Greece has been here forever.
2: Next, Travi talks about his hit single, Stereo Hearts.
4: It was one of those songs that just kind of came. We did that song with Benny Blanco, and I think the day he played that record for me, I wrote the verses. We had already had the hook kind of sussed out, and it just worked out. So it's one of my favorite songs as well, especially to play live.
2: Lastly, Travi talks about why they chose the name Gym Class Heroes.
4: We were actually not terrible with Gym Class, but Metallica was taken. That's really the only reason we decided to go with Gym Class. We're living crazy times right now, you know, and I'm sure they're working hard, doing what they do. So if we can give them a little break from all that, we did our job, you know. That's how I feel.
2: On July 4th, 2026, America will celebrate the most important milestone in our country's history, 250 years of American independence. Quote, with a single sheet of parchment and 56 signatures, America began the greatest political journey in human history, said President Trump. That's all for your AFN Suda Bay Newsstream. I'm MC2 Justin Stack.
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0: base security. What can I do for you?
1: We had an anonymous call report of suspicious activity. You were seen hiding in the bushes.
0: Oh, that. I should have thought about how that would look. I'm glad NSA Suda Bay sailors are reporting suspicious activity to security. There's no harm in making a report.
1: That's right. If you see something, say something. What exactly were you doing?
0: Don't laugh. I saw a family of hedgehogs.
1: All right, well, we'll talk again later.
2: Yeah, I know. It's so exhausting being a celebrity. I can't go anywhere without getting noticed.
3: Excuse me.
2: Oh, here we go again. Let me call you back. Hi.
3: Hi, yeah. Wow, big fan. May I take a photo?
2: No photos, please. Photography is prohibited at NSA Suda Bay, you know. If you need photos, contact public affairs. I really must go, though.
3: Ciao.
4: Is military. On July 3rd, 1863, the Battle of Gettysburg concluded after General Robert E. Lee launched a 12,500-man frontal assault known as Pickett's Charge. Marching across open fields under brutal Union fire, the Confederate advance briefly breached the stone wall, but was repulsed with over 50% casualties. This devastating defeat broke the Confederate offensive, forcing Lee's retreat and permanently turning the tide of the Civil War. Stay tuned for more next week.
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1: In the Strait of Hormuz, I'm Sue Guzman, Fox News. And the British military says its tanker was set ablaze after being struck by a projectile in the Strait of Hormuz off the coast of Oman. Largest attack targeting a vessel moving through the narrow mouth of the Persian Gulf, through which a fifth of all oil and natural gas travels typically. Talks between U.S. and Iran are on hold now until after the burial of Iran's late Supreme Leader, Ayatollah Ali Khamenei, who was killed at the beginning of the conflict. Services for the Ayatollah will be held in Qom on Tuesday. Pressure is mounting for Maine Democratic Senate nominee Graham Platner to exit the race following new sexual assault allegations. Here's Fox's Alexis McAdams.
2: The Maine Democratic Party is urging Graham Platner to drop out of the Maine Senate race. This after an ex-girlfriend says back in 2021, he showed up at her house very drunk and forced himself on her, even though she says she repeatedly told him to stop. Platner denies the allegation and says he is weighing his options.
3: Regardless of the inaccuracy of the reporting, but mindful the political reality will inflict, we are taking the time to reflect on the best path forward.
2: California Congressman Ro Khanna, who campaigned with Platner for a while, among those telling him to drop out. He posted this: I've been very clear that sexual assault or violence against women is a red line. These allegations are very serious and credible. Graham Platner should drop out from the race. I'm withdrawing my endorsement.
1: Maine incumbent Senator Susan Collins out with a statement calling the new allegations deeply troubling and appalling. And Team USA's World Cup ends as Belgium wins the round of 16 matchup to advance. The U.S. losing to Belgium 4-1 in a sold-out U.S.-dominated crowd in Seattle. Belgium striking first in the game. Mark Tillman for the second straight game scoring on a free kick as the U.S. tied things up. And then they just extended it from there. Belgium takes on Spain in the quarterfinals. 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
4: This is your News in One. Reporting for AFN Europe, I'm Airman First Class Olivia Marino. U.S. soldiers with the 173rd Airborne Brigade and 1st Battalion 4th Infantry Regiment participated in Exercise Spectrum Blitz at Hohenfels Training Area, Germany. The annual exercise brought together electronic warfare professionals to train on specialized systems, refine tactics, and test their abilities to operate effectively in a contested environment. Participants trained on systems that allow operators to detect, identify, and monitor potential threats across the electromagnetic spectrum, providing commanders with critical information during operations. The exercise simulated real-world scenarios, allowing soldiers to validate procedures, share knowledge, and gain experience with systems to prepare for the challenges of future operations. That was your News in One. I'm Airman First Class Olivia Marino.
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6: The United States was eliminated from the World Cup in Seattle tonight, losing a round of 16 matchup 4-1 to Belgium. Malik Tillman with a free kick goal in the 31st minute, briefly tying the game 1-1. Belgium then scored in the 33rd minute. By late first half, shots advantage for the visitors of 10-1, and there were no corner kicks for the U.S. at that time. The U.S. record in their last 15 matchups against European sides: 1-12 with two ties. Spain eliminated Portugal 1-0 in Dallas on a goal in the 91st minute. Spain has posted five straight shutouts in this tournament. So Spain in a quarterfinal against Belgium in L.A. this Friday afternoon. The Sacramento Kings waived DeMar DeRozan. Great ball game going on in Atlanta. The Mets have retaken the lead top of the 10th, 7-5 over the Braves. Yankees won 5-1 at Tampa Bay. Washington 12-11 over Houston.
7: Good morning, little sleepy. Did you have a good rest?

0: Stacey Abrams with Hit the Wall. She's only 26 and she's already hit the wall, I guess. Sitting here at 36, I don't know. I'm going good. I'm doing it just fine because I'm MC3 Christine McDavid, a.k.a. your good buddy DJ McDanger. No intention of dying, no intention of hitting the wall. Going strong on your Tuesday morning. That's right. We're feeling a little sluggish, okay? It's a little difficult to get back into the swing of things after that 96. I hope you had a wonderful time. You saw all the sights, did all the things. You're feeling rested, refreshed, and okay, let's give it an hour or two to wake back up, right? Slowly, slowly, we're going to give ourselves some time, and we're going to get right back awake and in the game. It's okay if you're a little bleh right now. For me, I feel like I just got, my head is just full of seawater, you know? It's full of seawater. I'm all brown and lovely and just a little sleepy. My body's thinking, why did we leave the beach lounger? What are we doing? Well, we got things to do today. And I'm going to set you right on this Tuesday by giving you that structure you need. Coming up next, it is your weather report and Euro conversion, followed by a little bit of naval history. And of course, I got your etiquette dilemma all here just for you, my friend, on the Eagle 107.3, serving America's best.
1: 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There's just something about her. I just...

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3: The time is 7:10, and it is currently about 72 degrees. Today we can be expecting highs of around 86. Okay, with lows of right now, 72. Pretty decent. Today's temperatures forecast to be just about the same as yesterday. 0% chance of precipitation. Abundant sunshine with those kicking winds headed northwest at 10 to 15 miles per hour. Now, as for your euro conversion, today one U.S. dollar is getting you 0.87 euro. No lie, DJ McDanger loves the heat. I'm a lizard person, but not that kind of lizard person you're thinking of. You know, the good kind, not the X-Files Insidious kind. But maybe you don't love the heat. If you are not kicking it in the heat and you want to cool off, no better time than today, Sundays on Tuesdays at the Liberty Center, 11 a.m. to 9 p.m. Get yourself an ice cream sundae and cool off.

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the band Camino with Holly, which actually I have a grandma named Holly, so makes me think about her. I don't know about the good golly part. Coming up next, we have naval history, so keep it locked into the Eagle 107.3.

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1: On this day in 1798, maneuvering Delaware cautiously in a manner that makes it appear to be a merchantman, Captain Stephen Decatur Sr. draws the attention of the French privateer in Lecroyable. It's probably not how you pronounce it. In the waters off New York. Pursuing the enemy vessel into Egg Harbor, Delaware forces it to strike its colors, the first prize captured by the U.S. Navy during the Quasi-War. And in 1908, the destroyer Decatur, destroyer number 5, runs aground in Batangas Harbor, south of Manila Bay, Philippines. The ship's commanding officer, Ensign Chester W. Nimitz, faces a court-martial but is found guilty of only neglect of duty, thus preserving the career of the man who will go on to command the United States Pacific Fleet during World War II. In 1913, the cruiser Albany, in response to unrest in Shanghai, China, lands its marine detachment to protect American interests in the city. And finally, at 1945, President Harry S. Truman embarks in the heavy cruiser Augusta CA-31 for the first leg of his trip to a conference with British Prime Minister Winston S. Churchill and Soviet Premier Joseph Stalin at Potsdam near Berlin, Germany. All of this history came from history.navy.mil. But if you're looking for more, why don't you take a look at the history snippet on the plan of the week, especially if you have some type of board coming up, because that history question just might be coming right off the plan of the week. And wouldn't that be a shame to miss? Guess I'm gone.

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4: Welcome to your AFN Sudabay Newsstream. I'm MC2 Justin Stack. On July 1st, MWR hosted a Independence Day celebration at Limnopolis Water Park with exciting games, traditional barbecue, water activities, fireworks, and a special appearance, Gym Class Heroes. Here is Travi and the band.
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9: And we are Gym Class Heroes. We're here for the MWR show in Greece, and we're stoked. We've done this a few times before. So it's always a great time. I mean, honestly, I feel like I'm at a family reunion, but I don't know nobody. But hopefully we'll get to know a lot of people today. I feel like I'm with family. It's cool. Big 250. It's really strange, though, knowing that we've only been a country for 250 years and Greece has been here forever.
4: Next, Travi talks about his hit single, Stereo Hearts.
9: It was one of those songs that just kind of came. We did that song with Benny Blanco, and I think the day he played that record for me, I wrote the verses. We had already had the hook kind of sussed out, and it just worked out. So it's one of my favorite songs as well, especially to play live.
4: Lastly, Travi talks about why they chose the name Gym Class Heroes.
9: We were actually not terrible with Gym Class, but Metallica was taken. That's really the only reason we decided to go with Gym Class. We're living crazy times right now, you know, and I'm sure they're working hard, doing what they do. So if we can give them a little break from all that, we did our job, you know. That's how I feel.
4: On July 4th, 2026, America will celebrate the most important milestone in our country's history, 250 years of American independence. Quote, with a single sheet of parchment and 56 signatures, America began the greatest political journey in human history, said President Trump. That's all for your AFN Sudabay Newsstream. I'm MC2 Justin Stack.
0: Pump the brakes. There's danger ahead. It's Mick Danger with your morning wake-up call. Only

Coming up next, it is, in fact, time for our etiquette dilemma. Now, do you know the rules of pedestrian etiquette? It's not something that people talk about too much, but we definitely have a lot of pedestrians around. So let's think about how to do it politely.

0: have their rights to humor. It was not funny to us.
1: That's just rude.
2: It's obvious that your mother did not raise you right.
3: You have to use your manners.
4: Gentleman is a nice person that helps people.
2: Hopefully with manners.
5: We're learning proper etiquette.
6: That's right. Really more of an etiquette dilemma. It's more like a etiquette awareness. A friend of mine actually brought this to my attention where he cannot stand whenever he's walking down a narrow alleyway, right? Imagine this. You're walking down a narrow alleyway with your girl. You got your girl by your side, your boy, your boo thing, whatever. You're walking arm in arm like little sweeties. Here comes somebody the other way. What do you do? Well, of course, what you're going to do for proper etiquette is you are going to get in single file line and make way for the other person. This is what my friend was getting real hot about. He was hot about this. He said, if somebody's coming down the narrow way and they don't get in single file, I will make myself wider and stiffen up. I said, man, that's like, it's real aggressive, but it is rude. It is rude, and it is one of those things that we just need to keep in mind, but we don't talk about. Pedestrian etiquette on narrow walkways requires stay into that right side, shifting single file when passing others, and yielding right of way to vulnerable individuals or oncoming traffic. You see mama coming through with the stroller. She got a toddler in tow. Don't block her. You know, get out of the way. You see little old granny coming. Get out of the way. I feel like a lot of this is common sense, but sometimes it's not. And sometimes we need a reminder. So while you're out and about, position and move yourself, make way, and yield for others who might need a little more help. Sometimes proper etiquette is just being considerate of everybody that's around you and what's going on. Gotta think about other people. Be kind out there.

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And guess what? 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

gotta tell you, I just was gifted something really cool by the bird. MC3 Curtis Burdick just came in here and showed me a pack of Italian brain rot cards. You know what? I don't even know what to say. It's awesome. All I can say is you're listening to The Eagle on 107.3, and I'm MC3, Christine McDavid.

0: unprecedented move, certainly highly unusual move, to change the punishment to effectively a warning hasn't sat well with people, even with some people who are U.S. men's national team supporters. But certainly it has not sat well with Belgium. They unsuccessfully appealed the decision. FIFA essentially said you had nothing to do with the red card itself, although they are certainly affected by this decision that FIFA recently made.
1: In some parts of the Northeast, 3 inches of rain an hour with more than a half a foot of rain in some spots. In Newark and New Jersey, power knocked out to thousands, ABC's Matt Rivers.
2: Up to 8 inches of rain in spots, drivers inundated near Philadelphia. And in the Pittsburgh suburbs, a 12-foot sinkhole opening up on a road right in front of a hospital. Overnight, storms packing high winds took down trees all over New York City. Even light rail service was disrupted because of so many trees on the tracks.
1: And staying in New York City, a seaplane making a hard landing in the East River. ABC's Gio Benitez.
3: The Kodiak 100 seaplane with 8 people on board skipping across the water and then crashing down around noon on Sunday.
4: Basically, we hit the water and then we went up and then we bounced back down.
3: 16-year-old Chloe Todd filming inside. She and her grandma Ada taking the flight home from the Hamptons.
1: Well, donut lovers and cookie lovers unite. Krispy Kreme and Girl Scouts of the USA are combining some of their most popular flavors for a limited run starting July 7th. New donuts include Thin Mints, Lemon Ups, and Coconut Caramel. 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
5: This day in Army history, June 28th, 1778. The Battle of Monmouth took place during the Revolutionary War. After evacuating Philadelphia on June 18th, British General Sir Henry Clinton marched 10,000 soldiers to New York City. General Washington's Continental Army followed closely behind. On the morning of June 28th, the American advance guard under Major General Charles Lee attacked Clinton's rear guard at Monmouth, New Jersey. He failed to press his early advantage, and Clinton ordered a counterattack. A confused American retreat began. Washington hurried forward and met Lee moving away from the battle. Washington relieved him from command, halted the retreat, and rallied the army, repulsing 4 enemy assaults. Although a tactical draw, the Continental Army demonstrated it could fight on equal terms. For more information about the Army's proud history, go to history.army.mil.
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7: Belgium ripped the United States 4-1 in Seattle tonight, eliminating the USA in the round of 16 again at a World Cup. The Americans still have not won a round of 16 game, but one time since the very first World Cup almost 100 years ago. Belgium scored in the 9th minute tonight and was out shooting the U.S. 7-0 through the first 30 minutes of the game. In Dallas today, Spain eliminated Portugal 1-0 on a goal in the 91st minute. The Sacramento Kings waived DeMar DeRozan. 3 late ball games in the majors. Arizona leads 8-0 at San Diego, bottom of the 8th inning. Giants 8-1 over Toronto in the bottom of the 8th. And in L.A., the Dodgers' Shohei Ohtani has a 2-run homer and a 2-run single. L.A. up 6-2 on Colorado, bottom of the 5th inning. Washington won 12-11 against Houston. The Mets won in 10 innings, 7-6 at Atlanta. Juan Soto hit a 3-run homer in the top of the 9th.
8: Rise and shine.

I don't have to get back at anybody. I feel pretty good. And who am I? I'm MC3, Christine McDavid, a.k.a. your good buddy, DJ McDanger. Feeling totally chill now, okay? Like I said, the first hour, it's always a little difficult to come back after the 96, right? You were chilling, straight maxing and relaxing on the beach, on the lounger, just hanging out. But now I've had my coffee, feeling a little more lively here. But the memories of all of the wonderful things I saw and did are still with me. And that is exactly what we're going to talk about this hour. If you are new to the island, you're looking for some cool things to do, don't worry. I got you covered right here on the Eagle 107.3, serving America's best. So pack your bags, because coming up next, we're going to take a little trip to explore some things nearby. Who's going to take you there? Well, of course, it's going to be me by NSYNC.

blast from the past with NSYNC. It's gonna be me. Little elementary school McDanger was absolutely rocking out to that song. I remember everybody on the bus when I was little was just singing along. And it was a good time. Do you guys still sing on the bus? Who has little kids that they tell them they're singing on the bus? My daughter walks to school, so I don't know. But that's neither here nor there, because what we're here to talk about is something really cool that I was able to check out over the 96. Now, have you yet taken a trip down to the Aya Marina Platanias area? Malame, all of this. First of all, that's nice. It's nice areas, nice beaches, as we all know all about all over Crete. Really great restaurants, but something kind of an out of the ordinary touristy stop for me was to check out the German war tunnels in Platanias. Now, this was like about 200 meters of just tunnel underground. But what's really cool about it is it's filled with all kinds of artifacts from World War II. I mean, all these gas masks and canisters, old farming equipment, and a lot of good history about the war. It was really, really neat to see. And something that really caught my eye was a painting, kind of like a folk style painting, of Creighton farmers just holding pitchforks up at the German parachute is coming down. Like they were ready, armed with whatever they were out there in the fight. And to see that depicted in just like a little handmade folk paint, it was really cool. So if you're in the Platanias area, you're looking for something to do, I strongly recommend you check that out and brush up on some history of the island. You know, they always have all kinds of great events to commemorate these things, so definitely worth it to be polished in the history of the area. And while you're here and you're exploring, man, you gotta take it all in.

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3: 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Confidence is great, but water safety is even better. 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
6: Dang, son! 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
5: I was, but that was before I got my finances straightened out. 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Like this PS5, boy!
6: Oh, man, where they at, big dog?
5: Right here at NSA Sudabe, Building 49, boy!
7: You getting some chips?
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Now, you can't be in Chanel if you don't have the cash for it. But luckily for you, we have financial advisors right here on base in both Fleet and Family and, of course, Navy Federal. Once you get your finances straight, have all that Chanel that you want. Make it easy on yourself. Coming up for you next, we're going to take another trip, this time to the south of the island. Have you been to Paleohora? Coming up next.

I know you love Hanya. I know you do. Everybody loves Hanya. It's beautiful. The food is good. The harbor is stunning. Of course, the water everywhere is beautiful and clean. But, have you checked out Paleo Hora? Now, maybe you're thinking, I have all that stuff here in Hanya. Why do I need to go to Paleo Hora? Because it's beautiful in a different way. That is exactly what I did over the 96. You know, I just love to explore the island. I know a lot of people enjoy taking leave and going off island and going hither, thither, here and there. For me, I don't bother. I have everything I need here in Crete. I love it so much. And there's tons to explore and check out and see. Have you seen the whole island yet? I haven't, so why do I need to go anywhere? I don't. I just go around the island. And for me, Paleo Hora, it has all of the charm of Hanya, all of the small town charm, the delicious restaurants. Something about the Libyan Sea is different. I don't really know how to explain it. Whenever I look at it, what I said yesterday was it looks thicker. I don't really know how to explain that. Is it just, it was kicking wind yesterday, right? The wind was going absolutely nuts. But for some reason, there wasn't so many waves. It was still pretty calm. Now, that's not to say that there's not an undercurrent, because of course there will always be a current. There will always be an undertow. So keep an eye out for those red flags. If you see the flags on the beach, if they're red, you ain't swimming. And that's that. I don't care how peaceful it is. But speaking of peaceful, that is what I loved about Paleo Hora. You have all of the charm of Hanya with about a quarter, not even a quarter, like an eighth of the crowd. So if you're visiting here, maybe you have families, maybe you have small children with you, I strongly suggest taking a trip down south to Paleo Hora. You can get all of the sights, all of the beaches, all of the food, but a lot more of the relaxation. As I'm sure you know, summer in Hanya gets a little wild, gets a little crazy for parking, gets a little bit crowded. I'm going to be honest with you. I try to avoid Hanya all summer. That's just me. To me, I get overwhelmed. It's a lot going on. And if it's my time off, I'm trying to relax. And being in the midst of a bustling crowd, even in a beautiful place like the Venetian Harbor, it's not so relaxing for me. So pack up those little kitties and check out Paleo Hora. I promise you're gonna like it. But even though it is more calm, even though it's less people, that doesn't mean that you should just put all caution away. Wherever you go, whether it be really busy, really calm, maybe even next door, just be sure to keep your head on a swivel and keep your wits about you, because you never know what can pop off. And I need you to stay golden wherever you go.

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3: 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I'm MC2 Justin Stack. On July 1st, MWR hosted a Independence Day celebration at Limnopolis Water Park with exciting games, traditional barbecue, water activities, fireworks, and a special appearance, Gym Class Heroes. 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

0: out. So it's one of my favorite songs as well, especially to play live.
1: Lastly, Travi talks about why they chose the name Gym Class Heroes.
0: We were actually not terrible in gym class, but Metallica was taken. That's really the only reason we decided to go with Gym Class. We're living crazy times right now, you know, and I'm sure they're working hard, doing what they do. So if we can give them a little break from all that, we did our job, you know. That's how I feel.
1: On July 4th, 2026, America will celebrate the most important milestone in our country's history, 250 years of American independence. Quote, with a single sheet of parchment and 56 signatures, America began the greatest political journey in human history, said President Trump. 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I'm MC2, Justin Stack.
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Like I'm always saying, I love to go out and explore, but sometimes your day off is better left to getting things done. That's what we're going to talk about coming up next, right here on the Eagle 107.3.

So for me, all of my stuff, and I know this is for you too, all of my passes, all of my everything expires the same time of year every year. And since I've OTAPed, I'm sitting here at year, I'm on year three, you know? This will be my third year around the sun in AFN Sudabate, NSA Sudabate, AFN Sudabate, all of it. Stationed here, year three. So three times now, I've gone to do all of this stuff, and it always hits at the same time, and it can be a lot that suddenly, you know, here's something you didn't think about for a year. Now your meal pass, your RIKs expiring, your mailbox is expiring, your car's expiring. So it's a lot of things, you know? It can just be a lot of things. So there's nothing wrong with taking your day off, one of your 96 days, something, a weekend, whatever, and getting everything back in order. That is exactly what I kind of did and should have done. I did a little bit, okay, but I still have more work to do. And I know many people think, oh man, no, it's my day off, I don't want to think about that stuff. Okay, but that stuff is still going to be sitting there needing to be addressed when the work week starts back up. Now you have your regular work and all of this admin stuff on top. So if you have that little chunk of time, it would behoove you to just dig in a little bit. I didn't say sacrifice your whole weekend, but what was a mountain, now you can at least take it down to half a mountain, huh? An anthill, perhaps, if you're so good and studious and ahead of the game. As I'm sure you know, front loading is the name of the game. And to sometimes even just take a day, maybe you don't have all your admin stuff, but to clean up. How's your house looking? How's your barracks room? Hopefully your barracks room is looking good, because as you know, we will be having inspections, and that's going to be CO inspections coming up around the 16th or so. But it doesn't matter who's inspecting your room. Anybody can fail you, but you're not going to get failed if you plan ahead. So take your little free time, take your weekend. Hopefully you took part of the 96. Heck, even take this afternoon. Go home and clean up a little. Be sure you're dusting all of those high-to-reach places, cleaning off the floors, sweeping and swabbing, getting that bed all made and nice and purty, cleaning off your mirrors, and you will be good to go.

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the fray with ice cold lakes. DJ McDanger's not a fan of being cold, but maybe you are not a fan of being hot. So if you have any kind of problem with your barracks room, be sure to scan that QR code, contact housing, and get it fixed. Like a

That was Green Day with Minority, another oldie from my childhood. Boy, how old was I when that came out? I don't even want to think about it. You know what I do want to think about? The other great stuff we have coming up for you next hour here on the Eagle 107.3.

0: eliminated. I'm Sue Guzman, Fox News. United States' run at the FIFA World Cup is over. Fox's Tony Genualdo reports.
1: The United States has been eliminated from the FIFA World Cup, falling to Belgium 4-1 on Monday in the round of 16. Belgium struck first in this game, but Mark Tillman for the second straight game scored on a free kick as the U.S. tied things up at 1. But 2 minutes later, Belgium took the lead right back.
2: Trossard to the byline, gets the cross in.
1: Courtesy of Fox, Charles de Ketelaere with the goal. They would tack on two more in the second half as Belgium advances to the quarterfinals to face Spain. Tony Genualdo, Fox News.
0: The British military says its tanker was set ablaze after being struck by a projectile in the Strait of Hormuz off the coast of Oman. Iranian state television says the liquefied natural gas tanker came under attack Tuesday after, quote, ignoring warnings. Pressure is mounting for Maine Democratic Senate nominee Graham Plattner to exit the race following new sexual assault allegations. Fox's Alexis McAdams.
3: The Maine Democratic Party is urging Graham Plattner to drop out of the Maine Senate race. This after an ex-girlfriend says back in 2021, he showed up at her house very drunk and forced himself on her, even though she says she repeatedly told him to stop. Plattner denies the allegation and says he is weighing his options.
4: Regardless of the inaccuracy of the reporting, but mindful of the political reality it will inflict, we are taking the time to reflect on the best path forward.
3: California Congressman Ro Khanna, who campaigned with Plattner for a while, among those telling him to drop out. He posted this: I've been very clear that sexual assault or violence against women is a red line.
0: America is listening to Fox News.
5: This day in Army history, June 28th, 1778. The Battle of Monmouth took place during the Revolutionary War. After evacuating Philadelphia on June 18th, British General Sir Henry Clinton marched 10,000 soldiers to New York City. General Washington's Continental Army followed closely behind. On the morning of June 28th, the American advance guard under Major General Charles Lee attacked Clinton's rear guard at Monmouth, New Jersey. He failed to press his early advantage, and Clinton ordered a counterattack. A confused American retreat began. Washington hurried forward and met Lee moving away from the battle. Washington relieved him from command, halted the retreat, and rallied the army, repulsing four enemy assaults. Although a tactical draw, the Continental Army demonstrated it could fight on equal terms. For more information about the Army's proud history, go to history.army.mil.
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7: Belgium eliminated the United States in the round of 16 at the World Cup. 4-1, the Americans had lost to Belgium in the round of 16 about a decade ago in overtime. This was complete domination by the visitors in Seattle. 7-0 shots advantage through 30 minutes. Belgium scored in the ninth minute of the game. And even when the U.S. got its tally, Malik Tillman with a free kick goal in the 31st minute, that only briefly tied the game 1-1. Belgium quickly answered with a score in the 33rd minute. Today in Dallas, Spain eliminated Portugal 1-0 on a goal in the 91st minute. The Sacramento Kings waived DeMar DeRozan. In baseball tonight, the Yankees won at Tampa Bay 5-1. Kansas City 15-1 over Philadelphia, beating All-Star Christopher Sanchez. Washington was a 12-11 winner against Houston. The Mets won in 10 innings at Atlanta 7-6. Dodgers lead 6-4 in the ninth against Colorado.
8: What does danger do?
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I'm MC3, Christine McDavid, a.k.a. your good buddy, DJ McD.

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0: get out of it.
1: So last break, we talked a little bit about roaches filled with moon dust. But why even have a middleman? Why can't they eat moon dust themselves? Coming up next.
2: And this town's lost its faith. Our colors will fade.

So, whenever you get stuck in some kind of natural disaster or horrible event, they're going to send a rescue team out, right? But imagine an earthquake, and then a rescue team, it's going to take them a while to find people in all that rubble. So, Professor Hirotaka Sato from the School of Mechanical and Aerospace Engineering at NTU Singapore devised an absolutely diabolical solution to this. Him and his team demonstrated they could remotely direct Madagascar hissing cockroaches by installing electrodes on their sensory organs. Now, I'm already if I were to be stuck in some kind of disaster, maybe I'm under rubble, I'm trapped, I'm scared, I'm running out of oxygen, and now a swarm of roaches has found me. You talk about having a bad day, like, just go to worse. That's the absolute last thing I want to find me is a bunch of roaches. But they're trying to make rescue roaches to locate people to search disaster areas for survival. The only downside to this, besides being discovered by a swarm of roaches is absolutely horrendous and diabolical, is the test animals didn't do so well in water, which kind of hindered their ability and just downright drowned them. So to get through this limitation, scientists equipped cockroaches with a waterproof 3D printed resin suit that produces oxygen and channels it into the insect's breathing holes, allowing him to move around in land and water. So now you have a waterproof, you know, highly infiltrating swarm of rescue roaches coming through to save you. Which, I mean, cool, I'm glad I'm rescued, but man, wouldn't you just be horrified to see roaches and little dive suits come down to find you? I would be very upset. You know, at that point, I think, maybe just let me go. I really don't want that. But why not take it a step further and up the ante? While we're making wetsuits for cockroaches, they're also now currently designing space suits, because why couldn't he also go up into space? So the ultimate goal is to transfer this technology towards spacesuits for cyborg insects to explore, for example, says Hirotaka Sato, the surface of Mars. Why not? His team now plans to test these cockroach suits in various harsh environments to see how they respond to the weightlessness of space. Like I said, if they want to feed roach moon dust, why can't he just go to the moon in his spacesuit and eat moon dust himself? Why has NASA got to scoop it up for him? Well, hopefully in the future, he can just do it himself. Of course, this raises the question of why researchers don't just use robots instead of why are we fooling around? Why you guys want to play with cockroaches so much? It's truly nasty. But according to scientists, cockroaches are much more efficient as they can operate for long periods without recharging, replenishing their energy reserves by just foraging around and eating moon dust and stuff. You know, now that we know we're going to have roaches underwater, roaches up in space, roaches all over in their little astronaut space suits and in their diving suits, one thing you don't want, I don't care what suit he's got, he ain't coming in your room, okay? We're not going to have roaches in our room, no matter how much PPE he's wearing. So be sure you're taking your trash out every morning. You know where the trash is. Okay, the trash is located in the dumpsters behind the anchor. So, hey, listen, I'm an RA. I'm roving around. I see you guys. I love of my Fredo espresso, too. But when you're done, please make sure you're throwing all of your trash, your chip bags, your pizza box. I saw your beer box. You're not clever. Putting stuff like that behind the stairs, trying to hide it in a bush. Just throw it away. Please. My God, if I see a spacesuit roach come through because you want to leave trash around, we're going to have a problem, okay? We're going to have a big problem. It's Ellie Goulding with Lights here on the Roach Free Eagle 107.3.

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3: 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I'm MC2 Justin Stack. On July 1st, MWR hosted an Independence Day celebration at Limnopolis Water Park with exciting games, traditional barbecue, water activities, fireworks, and a special appearance, Gym Class Heroes. Here is Travi and the band.
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7: Hi, man.
8: And we are Gym Class Heroes. We're here for the MWR show in Greece, and we're stoked. We've done this a few times before, so it's always a great time. I mean, honestly, I feel like I'm at a family reunion, but I don't know nobody. But hopefully we'll get to know a lot of people today. I don't know, I feel like I'm with family. It's cool. Big 250. It's really strange, though, knowing that we've only been a country for 250 years, and Greece has been here forever.
3: Next, Travi talks about his hit single, Stereo Hearts.
8: It was one of those songs that just kind of came. We did that song with Benny Blanco, and I think the day he played that record for me, I wrote the verses. We had already had the hook kind of sussed out, and it just worked out. So it's one of my favorite songs as well, especially to play live.
3: Lastly, Travi talks about why they chose the name Gym Class Heroes.
8: We were actually not terrible in gym class, but Metallica was taken. That's really the only reason we decided to go with Gym Class. We're living crazy times right now, you know. I'm sure they're working hard, doing what they do. So if we can give them a little break from all that, we did our job, you know. That's how I feel.
3: On July 4th, 2026, America will celebrate the most important milestone in our country's history, 250 years of American independence. Quote, with a single sheet of parchment and 56 signatures, America began the greatest political journey in human history, said President Trump. That's all for your AFN Suda Bay news stream. I'm MC2 Justin Stack.
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0: Last talk break, we were discussing roaches in space, underwater, and all about. Let's put the roaches aside now and look down on our plates. What you eating? Perhaps cicadas? That's right. Coming up next.
1: Boss,
0: man, it ain't Friday, but I wish.
1: It's Friday then.

0: Monday what?
1: Oh, man, who wanted me to play that song on the Tuesday after 96? I feel like that was disrespectful, you know? That's not the kind of vibe. That's not the kind of vibe we're trying to get into. Anyway, once again, neither here nor there, let's look down on our plate. Let's think about the beautiful sounds of Creighton summer. I don't mean the guy calling out from the truck about watermelons or collecting metal. I mean jijikia. I mean cicadas. I love the sound of them. The little singing, I feel like that is the soundtrack to summer, and it sounds like a perfect day. But to some, it sounds like a delicious meal. Have you ever thought about eating a cicada, and how would you even cook that guy? Well, don't worry. I got the answer for you. So some people, what they're doing is once you harvest them, and you can't just get any cicada. He has to be prime eating cicada, as in soft, light-colored nymphs that have just come out of the ground. So perhaps these guys, maybe it's too late. It's later in summer. If he looks all hard and brown, he's not going to be tasty, apparently. I don't know. Also, alert. I had no idea about this. If you're allergic to shellfish, you miss out on the privilege of eating cicadas because the insects share a close biological relation. And that would be something to explain to medical, huh? Oh, man, my face is all swollen up. Why? What did you do? You ate shellfish and you have an allergy? No, I ate a cicada. Well, just be careful. But apparently people are gathering these nymphs, boil the bug for about 2 minutes with maybe salted water. Get a little brine on him, but that's going to kill off the dirt and surface bacteria. And then from there, people are sauteing them up with garlic butter. I don't know. I guess you can make a scampi, a cicada scampi, some garlic butter, some noodles, toss them around with some cream sauce. People are also stir-frying them. Why not? I mean, why not? Do whatever you want. Stir-fry with a hot wok with vegetables, soy sauce, and spices. Now, some people are saying that they're crispity and crunchity and taste a little bit like a peanut. I don't know. I just don't know. To me, part of me says I want to try it just for the sake of, yeah, dude, I caught all these cicadas and I ate them myself and I made a cicada scampi. Another part of me says, gross, why are you doing that? Lucky for you, you don't have to do that. You have your nutritional needs met, cared for, and planned out by the galley. When it's never been easier to eat healthy with their Go for Green system. Just pick the signs that are green, and they'll have nutritional info on it for you.

0: Can we make a start?
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Yeah, you know what this is. This is the Eagle on 107.3, serving America's best. And I'm MC3, Christine McDavid, a.k.a. DJ McDanger. And I'll be back for all of you news next hour. So keep it locked in.

0: next match Monday to Belgium 4-1, but it did not come without high drama. After FIFA delayed the red card suspension of their star striker, Folarin Balogun played, critics raised questions after President Trump intervened on his behalf. ABC's Christian Cordero.
1: The fact that FIFA has taken this somewhat unprecedented move, certainly highly unusual move, to change the punishment to effectively a warning hasn't sat well with people, even with some people who are U.S. men's national team supporters, but certainly it has not sat well with Belgium. They unsuccessfully appealed the decision. FIFA essentially said you had nothing to do with the red card itself, although they are certainly affected by this decision that FIFA recently made.
0: In some parts of the Northeast, 3 inches of rain an hour with more than a half a foot of rain in some spots. In New York and New Jersey, power knocked out to thousands, ABC's Matt Rivers.
2: Up to 8 inches of rain in spots, drivers inundated near Philadelphia. And in the Pittsburgh suburbs, a 12-foot sinkhole opening up on a road right in front of a hospital. Overnight, storms packing high winds took down trees all over New York City. Even light rail service was disrupted because of so many trees on the tracks.
0: And staying in New York City, a seaplane making a hard landing in the East River. ABC's Gio Benitez.
3: The Kodiak 100 seaplane with 8 people on board skipping across the water and then crashing down around noon on Sunday.
4: Basically, we hit the water and then we went up and then we bounced back down.
3: 16-year-old Chloe Todd filming inside. She and her grandma Ada taking the flight home from the Hamptons.
0: Well, donut lovers and cookie lovers unite. Krispy Kreme and Girl Scouts of the USA are combining some of their most popular flavors for a limited run starting July 7th. New donuts include Thin Mints, Lemon Ups, and Coconut Caramel. 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
5: This day in Army history, June 28th, 1778. The Battle of Monmouth took place during the Revolutionary War. After evacuating Philadelphia on June 18th, British General Sir Henry Clinton marched 10,000 soldiers to New York City. General Washington's Continental Army followed closely behind. On the morning of June 28th, the American advance guard under Major General Charles Lee attacked Clinton's rear guard at Monmouth, New Jersey. He failed to press his early advantage, and Clinton ordered a counterattack. A confused American retreat began. Washington hurried forward and met Lee moving away from the battle. Washington relieved him from command, halted the retreat, and rallied the army, repulsing 4 enemy assaults. Although a tactical draw, the Continental Army demonstrated it could fight on equal terms. For more information about the Army's proud history, go to history.army.mil.
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7: Belgium eliminated the United States 4-1 in their World Cup matchup in Seattle. This was the round of 16. Malik Tillman had a free kick goal for the U.S. in the 31st minute, briefly tying the game 1-1. Belgium quickly scored in the 33rd minute. In fact, by late first half, Belgium had a 10-1 shots advantage. Spain and Dallas shut out Portugal 1-0 on a goal in the 91st minute. The Sacramento Kings waived DeMar DeRozan. In baseball's late game, the Dodgers played their first extra inning contest this year and won it in 11 innings against Colorado 8-7. San Francisco pounded Toronto 10-1. Arizona was an 8-0 winner at San Diego. Milwaukee with 4 runs in the 7th beat St. Louis 4-3. The Mets in 10 innings won at Atlanta 7-6. Juan Soto a 3-run homer top of the 9th. Washington 12-11 over Houston. Yankees won at Tampa Bay 5-1. Royals beat the Phillies 15-1.
8: Around the island of Crete and in the Aegean Sea area, there's just one way to handle the boredom and misinformation, and that's with a few Navy sailor DJs and the morning wake-up call on AFN Suda Bay, the Eagle 107.3, serving America's best.

One more time. That's right. One more time, because this is the last hour of our show right here on the Eagle 107.3, coming at you live, AFN Sudabay. And who am I? I'm MC3, Christine McDavid, a.k.a. your good buddy, DJ McDanger. However, don't get too comfortable with that title. I just got the results from my exam. So not MC3 forever, my friend, on the horizon. Wow. I'm super stoked about it. You know what else I'm stoked about? Being able to give you the news for the final hour of our show here today. That's right. Coming at you again with the structure you crave in your life. That final hour of news. Coming up next, we have our Navy news, followed, of course, by a little local Hanya news, because you got to know what's going on in the town you live in, right? If you don't know what's going on in Hanya, what you doing, guy? Followed up by some strange news, because we like to have fun, too. First, it's Carrie Hilson featuring Kanye West and Neo with Knock Ya Down, but you ain't gonna knock me down.

we know, America just celebrated its 250th birthday. But the United States also celebrated its 250th birthday with the Navy giving its oldest commissioned warship, USS Constitution, a modern technological upgrade while still preserving its historic character, of course. Engineers from the Naval Surface Warfare Center, Philadelphia Division, recently installed new equipment aboard the famous ship to support America's 250th anniversary events. The upgrades include modern communications and technical systems designed to improve operations during public appearances while carefully protecting the vessel's historic integrity. Commissioned in 1797, Constitution remains the world's oldest commissioned warship still afloat and continues to serve as an active duty U.S. Navy ship. Better known by her nickname Old Ironsides, she serves as both a symbol of American naval heritage and an educational platform, welcoming hundreds of thousands of visitors each year. The modernization effort demonstrates how today's Navy continues to preserve its history while still using modern technology to support public outreach and education. The work ensures that visitors during that 250 celebration would be able to experience one of the nation's most iconic naval landmarks for years to come. Now, this little bit of news here came from navsea.navy.mil.

0: an earthquake? NSA Suda Bay is located in an area prone to seismic activity. Stay prepared for an earthquake by keeping heavy items secured and making an emergency communications plan. Plan ahead to stay safe, Team Suda.
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3: It's McDanger on the morning wake-up call.

Coming up next, how safe are you this summer and what is going on today? We should all be aware of fire safety, and that is exactly what we're going to get into next. So keep it locked into the Eagle.

Crete is facing elevated wildfire danger today. That is today, July 7th, according to Hania.news. Rethymno, Heraklion, and Lasithi are under orange level, category 4 fire risk, while Hania is listed at yellow level, category 3, meaning high fire danger. Local civilian protection officials are reminding residents and visitors that during high-risk days, access restrictions may apply in protected forest areas, Natura zones, parks, groves, and other vulnerable areas across the island. So if you plan on spending some time outdoors, especially doing hiking, maybe even driving through rural areas, or even just visiting the beaches near dry brush, authorities advise avoiding open flames, cigarette disposal. You shouldn't be flipping your butts everywhere anyway. You need to throw it away, put it out properly, and throw it away, period. Or any activity that could spark a fire. Little tiny mistakes, easy peasy, can cause a really serious accident. So just be aware of the super hot and dry conditions and practice good fire safety. And if you're somebody who's living out in town, be sure you don't have dry brush lying around. Just pick up some sticks, pick up some leaves in the front yard. Don't make it a bad thing.

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3: 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I'm MC2 Justin Stack. On July 1st, MWR hosted a Independence Day celebration at Limnopolis Water Park with exciting games, traditional barbecue, water activities, fireworks, and a special appearance, Gym Class Heroes. Here is Travi and the band.
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7: Hi, Mitch.
8: And we are Gym Class Heroes. We're here for the MWR show in Greece, and we're stoked. We've done this a few times before, so it's always a great time. I mean, honestly, I feel like I'm at a family reunion, but I don't know nobody. But hopefully we'll get to know a lot of people today. I feel like I'm with family. It's cool. Big 250. It's really strange, though, knowing that we've only been a country for 250 years, and Greece has been here forever.
3: Next, Travi talks about his hit single, Stereo Hearts.
8: It was one of those songs that just kind of came. We did that song with Benny Blanco, and I think the day he played that record for me, I wrote the verses. We had already had the hook kind of sussed out, and it just worked out. So it's one of my favorite songs as well, especially to play live.
3: Lastly, Travi talks about why they chose the name Gym Class Heroes.
8: We were actually not terrible in gym class, but Metallica was taken. That's really the only reason we decided to go with Gym Class. We're living crazy times right now, you know. I'm sure they're working hard, doing what they do. So if we can give them a little break from all that, we did our job, you know. That's how I feel.
3: On July 4th, 2026, America will celebrate the most important milestone in our country's history, 250 years of American independence. Quote, with a single sheet of parchment and 56 signatures, America began the greatest political journey in human history, said President Trump. That's all for your AFN Suda Bay news stream. I'm MC2 Justin Stack.
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0: It's beautiful, the things that I've got.
1: Guests at a hotel in Tibet got a big surprise visitor when a wild brown bear wandered into the building and forced its way into a locked hotel room with two people inside. I would be terrified. I can't imagine just chilling in my hotel room. I'm on my vacay, kicking it in Tibet, and then a bear comes in. What do you even do? Well, the bear reportedly roamed the hotel before pushing through that door, but fortunately, the guest just escaped unharmed, and local wildlife officials were able to deal with situations without injuries to the people or, of course, the bear. So all's well that ends well. But really, oh man, I can't imagine how terrified they were. Officials believe the bear might have been searching for food, reminding travelers in bear countries, if you're traveling to a bear country, leave that food locked up and away where wildlife can't find it. It's also a reminder that whenever hotels advertise nature views, they generally mean looking at nature and not having nature directly into your room. I can't wrap my head around that, you know? I guess just be real still. You know what? Maybe tomorrow we're going to talk about bear safety. All in all, I might just avoid bear places. I don't know. You know, I can't help you if there's a bear in your room, but RAs can do a lot of other things. Are you having an issue with your barracks room? Are you having an issue with noise? Anything like that? Don't worry. Resident advisors are there for you. And you can find us by the handy dandy signs on our door that say, unaccompanied housing, resident advisor. But again, you got a bear or something like that in your room? Well, I can't help you there.

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That's my wish for you today, going through, returning from the 96. I wish you big, big energy. I'm MC3, Christine McDavid, a.k.a. DJ McDanger, and you've been listening to The Eagle on 107.3. Yeah.

0: I'm Sue Guzman, Fox News. In the United States, Iran at the FIFA World Cup is over. Fox's Tony Genualdo has the story.
1: The United States has been eliminated from the FIFA World Cup, falling to Belgium 4-1 on Monday in the round of 16. Belgium struck first in this game, but Mark Tillman for the second straight game scored on a free kick as the U.S. tied things up at 1. But 2 minutes later, Belgium took the lead right back.
2: Trossard to the byline, gets the cross in.
1: Courtesy of Fox, Charles de Ketelaar with the goal. They would tack on two more in the second half as Belgium advances to the quarterfinals to face Spain. Tony Genualdo, Fox News.
0: And Iran appears to have struck another oil ship transiting the Strait of Hormuz. Fox's Jonathan Hunt reports from Turkey.
3: The Iranian government has repeatedly stated that the only safe route through the strait is one it has approved. The ship sit on a fire sitting near the coast of Oman. State TV says the liquefied natural gas tanker came under attack after ignoring warnings. Iran suspected of attacking other ships that have sailed through that same area. Those strikes sparked retaliatory attacks by the United States. Iran then went after Gulf Arab neighbors in response. The ongoing conflict and peace process is likely to play a role as President Trump meets NATO leaders here in Ankara, Turkey. Jonathan Savage, Fox News.
0: The political future of French far-right leader Marine Le Pen on the line as Paris appeals court rules on her eligibility for the next presidential election. The verdict could reshape the 2027 contest to replace President Emmanuel Macron. If it forces Le Pen out, she's appealing a conviction. 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
4: This is your News in One. Reporting for AFN Europe, I'm Erin First Class, Olivia Marino. U.S. soldiers with the 173rd Airborne Brigade and 1st Battalion, 4th Infantry Regiment, participated in Exercise Spectrum Blitz at Hohenfels Training Area, Germany. The annual exercise brought together electronic warfare professionals to train on specialized systems, refine tactics, and test their abilities to operate effectively in a contested environment. Participants trained on systems that allow operators to detect, identify, and monitor potential threats across the electromagnetic spectrum, providing commanders with critical information during operations. The exercise simulated real-world scenarios, allowing soldiers to validate procedures, share knowledge, and gain experience with systems to prepare for the challenges of future operations. That was your News in One. I'm Airman First Class Olivia Marino.
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6: Belgium eliminated the United States 4-1 in their World Cup matchup in Seattle. This was the round of 16. Malik Tillman had a free kick goal for the U.S. in the 31st minute, briefly tying the game 1-1. Belgium quickly scored in the 33rd minute. In fact, by late first half, Belgium had a 10-1 shots advantage. Spain in Dallas shut out Portugal 1-0 on a goal in the 91st minute. The Sacramento Kings waived DeMar DeRozan. In baseball's late game, the Dodgers played their first extra inning contest this year and won it in 11 innings against Colorado 8-7. San Francisco pounded Toronto 10-1. Arizona was an 8-0 winner at San Diego. Milwaukee with 4 runs in the 7th beat St. Louis 4-3. The Mets in 10 innings won at Atlanta 7-6. Juan Soto a 3-run homer top of the 9th. Washington 12-11 over Houston. Yankees won at Tampa Bay 5-1. Royals beat the Phillies 15-1.
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3: 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Two unions are suing the Defense Department over its recent cancellation of collective bargaining for most of its civilian workforce. The unions argued that Defense Secretary Hegseth's April memo, canceling virtually all collective bargaining agreements, reversed DOD's policy to leave agreements in place without any reasoned explanation, and misinterpreted the executive order it relied on to justify the move. A new federal watchdog report says staffing shortages are straining many of the Pentagon's biggest weapons programs. The Government Accountability Office found the Defense Department is struggling to replace civilian acquisition workers who left under the Trump administration's deferred resignation program and broader workforce cuts. The report says 37 major procurement programs have lost military, civilian, and contracting staff, while a federal hiring freeze has made it harder to bring on new employees. For more, visit Federal News Network. Network.com. I'm Michelle Sandiford.
1: Yeah. AFN The Eagle.
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1: Welcome to this week's Reflective Moments of America's Military, where we take you through some of the major events from the U.S. military's 250-year history. On July 4th, 1776, the Second Continental Congress adopted the Declaration of Independence in Philadelphia, formally rejecting British rule. While only a third of the 56 signers held military titles, nearly all of them directly supported the war effort. This has been this week's Reflective Moments of America's Military. Stay tuned for more next week.
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3: 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Thank AFN Go. 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

0: Washington. One of the races that could decide control of the Senate rocked by new allegations. Maine Democrat Graham Plattner.
1: Regardless of the inaccuracy of the reporting, but mindful the political reality it will inflict, we are taking the time to reflect on the best path forward.
0: Saying that after a former girlfriend accused him of sexual assault. ABC's Jay O'Brien.
2: Congressman Ro Khanna, who was a big name endorser of Graham Plattner, who campaigned with him not long ago, pulled his endorsement, as did Senator Ruben Gallego. Chuck Schumer, obviously the top Democrat in the Senate. Kirsten Gillibrand, the chair of the committee in charge of electing Democrats to the Senate and taking back power in that chamber, put out a joint statement in which they called the allegations, quote, incredibly disturbing, and they called on Plattner to immediately withdraw.
0: President Trump lands in a few hours in Turkey for a meeting with other NATO leaders. This as projectiles hit a tanker in the Strait of Hormuz, setting it on fire. Back in court today, the man accused of killing Charlie Kirk.
3: Day two of the preliminary hearing is expected to bring more testimony from law enforcement who responded to and investigated the shooting of Charlie Kirk. Security here at the courthouse is extremely tight. Sharpshooters and tactical teams are on rooftops. Tyler Robinson is moved to and from court in an armored motorcade. On day one of the hearing, a Utah Valley University police officer testified about hearing the shot and seeing people running away. And graphic videos of Charlie Kirk's murder were shown to the judge. Erica Kirk left the courtroom clutching prayer beads. Alex Stone, ABC News, Provo, Utah.
0: Dreams of a World Cup title over for Team USA.
4: Less than 10 minutes into the game, the Belgians struck first after the U.S. defense failed to clear the ball. About 20 minutes later, Malik Tillman scoring off a free kick for the second time in this tournament, but it would be the only bright spot in a disastrous night.
0: That's Lana Moise. This is ABC News.
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6: I'm Private First Class Taewon Han. In Guam, Navy security forces have conducted active shooter training during Citadel Pacific 2026. The annual exercise was designed to improve force protection and overall security readiness at Navy installations. In Hawaii, U.S. Marines and Republic of Korea Marines have conducted live fire machine gun training during Exercise Rim of the Pacific 2026. The training enhanced combat readiness while strengthening cooperation and joint operability between the two allied forces. In Japan, thousands have gathered for the 2026 Okinawa Memorial Day ceremony to honor those who died in the Battle of Okinawa. The event highlighted the cornerstone of peace as a symbol of remembrance and the shared commitment to lasting peace. This has been your Pacific Pulse. I'm Private First Class Taewon Han.
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8: Belgium eliminated the United States 4-1 in their World Cup matchup in Seattle. This was the round of 16. Malik Tillman had a free kick goal for the U.S. in the 31st minute, briefly tying the game 1-1. Belgium quickly scored in the 33rd minute. In fact, by late first half, Belgium had a 10-1 shots advantage. Spain and Dallas shut out Portugal 1-0 on a goal in the 91st minute. The Sacramento Kings waived DeMar DeRozan. In baseball's late game, the Dodgers played their first extra inning contest this year and won it in 11 innings against Colorado 8-7. San Francisco pounded Toronto 10-1. Arizona was an 8-0 winner at San Diego. Milwaukee with 4 runs in the 7th beat St. Louis 4-3. The Mets in 10 innings won at Atlanta 7-6. Juan Soto a 3-run homer top of the 9th. Washington 12-11 over Houston. Yankees won at Tampa Bay 5-1. Royals beat the Phillies 15-1.

0: I've read all of these 100,000 times already.
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0: My room is so hot, so I propped my door open to cool it off.
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0: barbecue, water activities, fireworks, and a special appearance, Gym Class Heroes. Here is Travi and the band.
1: What's up, y'all? I'm Nico.
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4: Hi, Mitch.
2: And we are Gym Class Heroes. We're here for the MWR show in Greece, and we're stoked. We've done this a few times before, so it's always a great time. I mean, honestly, I feel like I'm at a family reunion, but I don't know nobody. But hopefully we'll get to know a lot of people today. I don't know, I feel like I'm with family. It's cool. Big 250. It's really strange, though, knowing that we've only been a country for 250 years, and Greece has been here forever.
0: Next, Travi talks about his hit single, Stereo Hearts.
2: It was one of those songs that just kind of came. We did that song with Benny Blanco, and I think the day he played that record for me, I wrote the verses. We had already had the hook kind of sussed out, and it just worked out. So it's one of my favorite songs as well, especially to play live.
0: Lastly, Travi talks about why they chose the name Gym Class Heroes.
2: We were actually not terrible in gym class, but Metallica was taken. That's really the only reason we decided to go with Gym Class. We're living crazy times right now, you know, and I'm sure they're working hard, doing what they do. So if we can give them a little break from all that, we did our job, you know. That's how I feel.
0: On July 4th, 2026, America will celebrate the most important milestone in our country's history, 250 years of American independence. Quote, with a single sheet of parchment and 56 signatures, America began the greatest political journey in human history, said President Trump.
5: 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I'm MC2, Justin Stack.

0: much. I was just wondering if you wanted to take a break from packing and go get something to eat.
1: You know what? That sounds like a good idea. Oh, shoot. I haven't figured out travel arrangements for Jax yet.
0: Well, you better get on it. I know how much you love him.
1: Yeah, the Welcome Aboard package is very helpful in pointing out websites for pet import requirements. Now I just need to buy his plane ticket.
0: I can wait around while you do that.
1: Thanks. It won't be long.
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0: last straw. I'm Chris Foster, Fox News. After months of controversy about a tattoo, old social media posts, and allegations about disturbing behavior with women, Maine Senate candidate Graham Plattner is accused of rape, and the state Democratic Party wants him off the ballot. He suspended his campaign for now.
1: The claim was made by a woman who said she once dated Plattner. She alleged he was drunk in 2021 when he forced her to have sex and ignored her telling him to stop. Plattner, in a social media video, called out the accusation as
2: troubling, serious, and false.
1: While Plattner said his goal remains defeating longtime GOP Senator Susan Collins in November,
2: we are taking the time to reflect on the best path forward for the state that I love, the people that I love.
1: Several planned town halls featuring Plattner have been canceled.
0: Fox's Colonel Scott, the deadline for Plattner to withdraw and be replaced on the ballot is next Monday. Belgium knocks Team USA out of the World Cup soccer tournament.
3: Lukaku on the loose ball.
0: Made it 4-1, the final score in the match on Fox in Seattle. Charlie Kirk's family left a courtroom in Utah before video of his shooting was played in court at a hearing to determine whether there's enough evidence to try Tyler Robinson for murder.
4: Despite arguments from Tyler Robinson's attorney, Judge Tony Graff allowed videos to be presented at Robinson's preliminary hearing while a State Bureau of Investigations agent was on the stand testifying.
5: This may be played in a courtroom, but not be captured on video.
4: Including videos of the event at Utah Valley University at which Charlie Kirk was killed.
0: Fox's Jessica Rosenthal. President Trump lands in Turkey soon for a summit of NATO nation leaders. Iran's military is accused of hitting two commercial ships in the Strait of Hormuz with missiles with no casualties reported. At least 18 people are reported wounded in two explosions in Damascus, Syria. French President Emmanuel Macron is there. His office says he's safe and the visit continues. 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
7: I'm Private First Class Taewon Han. In Guam, Navy security forces have conducted active shooter training during Citadel Pacific 2026. The annual exercise was designed to improve force protection and overall security readiness at Navy installations. In Hawaii, U.S. Marines and Republic of Korea Marines have conducted live fire machine gun training during Exercise Rim of the Pacific 2026. The training enhanced combat readiness while strengthening cooperation and joint operability between the two allied forces. In Japan, thousands have gathered for the 2026 Okinawa Memorial Day ceremony to honor those who died in the Battle of Okinawa. The event highlighted the cornerstone of peace as a symbol of remembrance and the shared commitment to lasting peace. This has been your Pacific Pulse. I'm Private First Class Taewon Han.
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9: Belgium eliminated the United States 4-1 in their World Cup matchup in Seattle. This was the round of 16. Malik Tillman had a free kick goal for the U.S. in the 31st minute, briefly tying the game 1-1. Belgium quickly scored in the 33rd minute. In fact, by late first half, Belgium had a 10-1 shots advantage. Spain in Dallas shut out Portugal 1-0 on a goal in the 91st minute. The Sacramento Kings waived DeMar DeRozan. In baseball's late game, the Dodgers played their first extra inning contest this year and won it in 11 innings against Colorado 8-7. San Francisco pounded Toronto 10-1. Arizona was an 8-0 winner at San Diego. Milwaukee with 4 runs in the 7th beat St. Louis 4-3. The Mets in 10 innings won at Atlanta 7-6. Juan Soto a 3-run homer top of the 9th. Washington 12-11 over Houston. Yankees won at Tampa Bay 5-1. Royals beat the Phillies 15-1.

0: where every song speaks your language.
1: I used to think about immature things. 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Do you want me? 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Is this really your

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It must be a Gemini moon, cause we about to go half. Mistakenly, nobody been in a bag, but how many bodies done been in her bag?

0: Hey, Raven. How do you stay so swole? You look like you're busting out of those fishnet sleeves.
1: Since the fitness center began unmanned access, I don't have to sacrifice my pale, moonlit skin for a great pump.
2: Work out on your schedule, even in the dead of night. 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
3: I'm brute forcing the firewall. I'm navigating the mainframe to FitzGrid. 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I'm in!
4: Yeah, that's not how real hacking works. It actually sounds more like this.
3: And send. Now we just wait for this guy to click the link in the email I just sent.
4: Or this.
3: Dude, this guy's password is literally password one.
4: Real threats don't look like the movies. Use strong passwords and report suspicious emails immediately.
5: Moments of America's Military, where we take you through some of the major events from the U.S. military's 250-year history. Signed on July 2nd, 1926, Congress passed the Air Corps Act, transforming the Air Service into the Army Air Corps, the direct predecessor of today's Air Force. This law successfully grew the fleet to over 1,700 aircraft by 1932, despite the Great Depression. This has been this week's Reflective Moments of America's Military. Stay tuned for more next week.
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2: 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I'm MC2 Justin Stack. On July 1st, MWR hosted a Independence Day celebration at Limnopolis Water Park with exciting games, traditional barbecue, water activities, fireworks, and a special appearance, Gym Class Heroes. Here is Travi and the band.
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6: Mike Bench.
0: And we are Gym Class Heroes. We're here for the MWR show in Greece, and we're stoked. We've done this a few times before, so it's always a great time. I mean, honestly, I feel like I'm at a family reunion, but I don't know nobody. But hopefully we'll get to know a lot of people today. I don't know, I feel like I'm with family. It's cool. Big 250. It's really strange, though, knowing that we've only been a country for 250 years, and Greece has been here forever.
2: Next, Travi talks about his hit single, Stereo Hearts.
0: It was one of those songs that just kind of came. We did that song with Benny Blanco, and I think the day he played that record for me, I wrote the verses. We had already had the hook kind of sussed out, and it just worked out. So it's one of my favorite songs as well, especially to play live.
2: Lastly, Travi talks about why they chose the name Gym Class Heroes.
0: We were actually not terrible with Gym Class, but Metallica was taken. That's really the only reason we decided to go with Gym Class. We're living crazy times right now, you know, and I'm sure they're working hard, doing what they do. So if we can give them a little break from all that, we did our job, you know. That's how I feel.
2: On July 4th, 2026, America will celebrate the most important milestone in our country's history, 250 years of American independence. Quote, with a single sheet of parchment and 56 signatures, America began the greatest political journey in human history, said President Trump.
5: 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I'm MC2 Justin Stack.

0: Hey, you don't look so good. You've been out in the sun for 3 hours without water. You okay?
1: Yeah, I'm fine. I'm not even sweating anymore. Just a little dizzy and my leg keeps cramping up. I just need to take a quick nap.
0: Wait, are you feeling burning hot and is your heart racing?
1: Yeah, but I'm working outside. That's normal.
0: No, that's heat stroke.
1: Oh.
0: Learn the signs of heat stroke, like cramps, nausea, dizziness, hot, dry skin, and loss of consciousness. Remember, keep cool and stay hydrated.
2: 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Let's go swimming.
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0: Locked On the Eagle.
1: Preston. President Trump landing this hour in Ankara, Turkey, where he will meet with NATO leaders. ABC's Karen Travers has just landed with him.
2: There have been two big things over the last several months that have really tested the relationship with the United States and the NATO alliance. First, the war with Iran. The president was really putting pressure on countries in NATO to get involved in the war effort. And they made it very clear this was not their war to fight. And then when the president had threatened to take Greenland, they rallied around Greenland's sovereignty. And this was an issue of, you know, standing by Denmark as a NATO country.
1: Explosions rocking Damascus, Syria today as French President Emmanuel Macron met with his Syrian counterpart. 18 people were wounded. The man the Democrats had hoped would lead them to victory in the main Senate race is facing sexual assault charges from a former girlfriend.
3: Graham Platner had survived a number of other controversies. He has a tattoo of an image that appears to be a Nazi symbol on his chest that he later had covered up. There was another ex-girlfriend of Graham Platner's who accused him of abusive behavior, which he denied. And through most of it, Democrats have largely stuck by him because this is a critical race for them if they want to take back power in the Senate. But when these allegations broke and Platner denies them, they changed the race substantially.
1: ABC's J.O. Brian, a driving rainstorm in New Jersey causing the roof of a BJ's wholesale to collapse under the weight of the water and leaving flooding in numerous places.
4: I open my door, I'm flooded. I don't even know what I'm going to do right now. Like, this is crazy.
1: That was in Camden County. U.S. men's national team losing to Belgium 4-1 in the World Cup last night. The match amplified by the red card suspension and then unsuspension of striker Florian Balogun. President Trump denying he told the head of FIFA to reverse the red card. You're listening to ABC News.
5: This is your News in One. Reporting for AFN Europe, I'm Erin First Class, Olivia Marino. U.S. soldiers with the 173rd Airborne Brigade and 1st Battalion, 4th Infantry Regiment, participated in Exercise Spectrum Blitz at Hohenfels Training Area, Germany. The annual exercise brought together electronic warfare professionals to train on specialized systems, refine tactics, and test their abilities to operate effectively in a contested environment. Participants trained on systems that allow operators to detect, identify, and monitor potential threats across the electromagnetic spectrum, providing commanders with critical information during operations. The exercise simulated real-world scenarios, allowing soldiers to validate procedures, share knowledge, and gain experience with systems to prepare for the challenges of future operations. That was your News in One. I'm Airman First Class, Olivia Marino.
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7: Belgium eliminated the United States 4-1 in their World Cup matchup in Seattle. This was the round of 16. Malik Tillman had a free kick goal for the U.S. in the 31st minute, briefly tying the game 1-1. Belgium quickly scored in the 33rd minute. In fact, by late first half, Belgium had a 10-1 shots advantage. Spain in Dallas shut out Portugal 1-0 on a goal in the 91st minute. The Sacramento Kings waived DeMar DeRozan. In baseball's late game, the Dodgers played their first extra inning contest this year and won it in 11 innings against Colorado 8-7. San Francisco pounded Toronto 10-1. Arizona was an 8-0 winner at San Diego. Milwaukee with 4 runs in the 7th beat St. Louis 4-3. The Mets in 10 innings won at Atlanta 7-6. Juan Soto a 3-run homer top of the 9th. Washington 12-11 over Houston. Yankees won at Tampa Bay 5-1. Royals beat the Phillies 15-1.
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11: 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I'm MC3 Hannah Donahue, a.k.a. DJ Duncan. Boy, oh boy, it's been a minute since I've been on. It kind of feels like I'm, you know, dusting myself off, but I think we'll get there. And I'm honestly, I love the afternoon show. I really do. Me and the afternoon vibe together. Me in the morning, not so much. Why? It's in the morning. Like, come on now. But it's 2 p.m., so, you know, first hour, what it's gonna be like. We're gonna go with some naval history, dipping into the weather. It is gorgeous but hot outside. And then, y'all, I had so much fun the 4th of July celebration last week, so we're gonna be talking a little bit about that too.

0: today in U.S. Navy history.
1: All right, going all the way back to 1798. So maneuvering Delaware cautiously in a manner that makes it appear to be a merchantman, Captain Stephen Decatur Sr. draws the attention of the French privateer in the waters off New York. Pursuing the enemy vessel into Egg Harbor, Delaware forces it to strike its colors, the first prize captured by the U.S. Navy during the Quassy War. Now, let's forward all the way to 1908. The destroyer Decatur, destroyer number 5, runs aground in the Batangas Harbor south of Manila Bay, Philippines. The ship's commanding officer, Ensign Chester W. Nimitz, faces a court-martial, but is found guilty of only neglect of duty, thus preserving the career of the man who will go on to command the U.S. Pacific Fleet during World War II. Doing a little bit of extra naval history for you. You can catch on where I get all of my Naval History and Heritage Command. Let me tell you something, it has saved me many a time. AFNE just had their own quarter boards and all that stuff, and I was on there. I was like, okay, let me go back like a week and just go through, and it saved me. It really did. So please be sure you are keeping up with your Naval History and Heritage Command. Again, it's at Naval History and Heritage Command. So, boom, right there. I said it 3 times. If you're still like, what? Listen, catch me tomorrow as well. I'll be reading some more naval history so you all can be prepared.

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3: Alrighty, now the time is 2:24 in the p.m. and it is currently 84 degrees outside, which to me honestly kind of feels like a lie. It feels like it's at least 92, at least. Don't ask me how I know specifically. It just feels like that to me. Right now it is a little bit windy outside. It's about 14 miles per hour going whichever direction it wants to. You know where it's blown when your cover falls off your head. So hands on cover, y'all. Please, oh my gosh, apply sunscreen, because right now it is at a 10 on the UV index. It's kind of, you know, when the sun goes down, it's going to hit zero because the sun ain't out. But right now, while the sun is out, it is going to be very, very crispy, even though it might not feel like that. So apply that sunscreen. And if you're going to be going out, you know, to the beaches while it's this hot outside, because listen, the water's going to cool you down, please be sure to keep reapplying your sunscreen. And oh my gosh, please hydrate, hydrate, hydrate. We want to stay cool for the summer. We don't want to be burnt up to a crisp. Ain't nobody can enjoy the weather burnt to a crisp. So please, hydrate.

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3: 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I'm MC2 Justin Stack. On July 1st, MWR hosted a Independence Day celebration at Limnopolis Water Park with exciting games, traditional barbecue, water activities, fireworks, and a special appearance, Gym Class Heroes. Here is Travi and the band.
4: 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I'm Nico.
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7: Hi, Mitch.
8: And we are Gym Class Heroes. We're here for the MWR show in Greece, and we're stoked. We've done this a few times before, so it's always a great time. I mean, honestly, I feel like I'm at a family reunion, but I don't know nobody. But hopefully we'll get to know a lot of people today. I feel like I'm with family. It's cool. Big 250. It's really strange, though, knowing that we've only been a country for 250 years, and Greece has been here forever.
3: Next, Travi talks about his hit single, Stereo Hearts.
8: It was one of those songs that just kind of came. We did that song with Benny Blanco, and I think the day he played that record for me, I wrote the verses. We had already had the hook kind of sussed out, and it just worked out. So it's one of my favorite songs as well, especially to play live.
3: Lastly, Travi talks about why they chose the name Gym Class Heroes.
8: We were actually not terrible with Gym Class, but Metallica was taken. That's really the only reason we decided to go with Gym Class. We're living crazy times right now, you know, and I'm sure they're working hard, doing what they do. So if we can give them a little break from all that, we did our job, you know. That's how I feel.
3: On July 4th, 2026, America will celebrate the most important milestone in our country's history, 250 years of American independence. Quote, with a single sheet of parchment and 56 signatures, America began the greatest political journey in human history, said President Trump. That's all for your AFN Sudabay Newsstream. I'm MC2 Justin Stack.
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1: I hope you guys had fun at the 4th of July celebration that we had last week. I had a ton of fun, and honestly, it was so fantastic for me to be able to see fireworks for the first time in like a couple of years.

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And it didn't really hit me until, like, as we got closer. Because you see all the celebrations they're doing. I'm like, oh, 250, 250, oh, okay. And then, boom, we had our own 250 celebration. And I was like, wow, we're only 250 years old. It just seems to me crazy. And that celebration as well, crazy. I had a ton of fun. I was running around with McDavid with a camera. You know, we must have looked crazy running around, but it was a ton of fun to just film. And yeah, it was a little bit of a work event, like, for me, but still, I'm like, it was just fun seeing everybody, you know, playing games, you know, enjoying what was going on. Gym Class Heroes, listen, I only listened to, like, one song by them. As you know, that song, everybody knows, Stereo Hearts. To me, that was the only song I knew. That was a fantastic show. Let me tell you something. And I know you all were there. Fantastic. Like, 10 out of 10 for me. I will say, though, I don't know why I wasn't thinking about it this way, but, you know, as I was filming, you know, I was like, oh, this is a great shot. This is a great shot. Oh, let me get the crowd. I stood right next to the speakers, not really registering, oh, these are going to be really loud, because I would stand next to them and they'd, like, be talking, so it wasn't that loud. I could not hear for about the rest of the night, like, at all. I'd have to walk away, and it just felt like my soul was just vibrating, because I'm like, this was so loud. And honestly, my favorite part, when the fireworks went off. I haven't been home to see fireworks, and it's heat season right here. So, you know, if you got a bunch of brush, dry brush in the front of your yards, please be sure to clear that out. You know, you don't want fires happening. It's summertime. Like, that's not going to look good for anybody. But I will say, the fireworks show was spectacular. I loved every second of it. And to me, fireworks just, they never last long enough. I don't know. Maybe it's just me. Maybe you also thought that. I don't know. But I loved the fireworks show. It just felt kind of like a little bit of home. I do miss home a little bit. I'm going home in a couple of months. I cannot wait. Oh my gosh. But the firework display, chef's kiss. An amazing way to end the evening. And speaking of Stereo Hearts, all that good stuff. Listen, I'm going to end this talking point off with Stereo Hearts. I can't talk about Gym Class Heroes and not play this classic. So here we go. My-

0: Yeah.
1: Hey.
2: 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What are you cooking in here, fish heads?
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0: You my soulmate.
1: Like these. I'm Chris Foster, Fox News. President Trump's arrived in Turkey for a two-day NATO summit, meeting with allies he accuses of being disloyal for insufficient support in the military operation against Iran and not paying enough for their own defense. NATO is investing $40 billion over the next 5 years in drone fighting technology.
2: We know these are crucial capabilities on the battlefield and vital to our shared security.
1: NATO Secretary General Mark Rutte. Iran's military has resumed attacks on commercial ships in the Strait of Hormuz.
3: The Iranian government has repeatedly stated that the only safe route through the strait is one it has approved. The ship set on fire by a projectile today was transiting near the coast of Oman. State TV says the liquefied natural gas tanker came under attack after ignoring warnings. Iran is suspected of attacking other ships that have sailed through that same area. Those strikes sparked retaliatory attacks by the United States. Iran then went after Gulf Arab neighbors in response.
1: Fox's Jonathan Savage. Maine Senate candidate Graham Plattner has until next Monday to withdraw and let the state Democratic Party replace him on the ballot against incumbent Susan Collins. He is accused of drunkenly raping a woman 5 years ago.
4: While Plattner called the sexual assault allegation by a woman who said they dated on and off false, GOP Senator Susan Collins said in a brief statement, the claim is appalling. Plattner, in his video response, said he's assessing his candidacy.
5: We are taking the time to reflect on the best path forward.
4: Prominent Democrats pulled their endorsements of Plattner, including Congressman Ro Khanna and Senators Chuck Schumer, Ruben Gallego, and Mark Kelly. Maine's Democratic Party also called for Plattner to drop out. Grinnell Scott, Fox News.
1: Team USA's run at the World Cup soccer tournament comes to an end, beaten by Belgium 4-1 in the round of 16 last night in Seattle. 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
6: From Federal News Network. Two unions are suing the Defense Department over its recent cancellation of collective bargaining for most of its civilian workforce. The unions argued that Defense Secretary Hegseth's April memo, canceling virtually all collective bargaining agreements, reversed DOD's policy to leave agreements in place without any reasoned explanation, and misinterpreted the executive order it relied on to justify the move. A new federal watchdog report says staffing shortages are straining many of the Pentagon's biggest weapons programs. The Government Accountability Office found the Defense Department is struggling to replace civilian acquisition workers who left under the Trump administration's deferred resignation program and broader workforce cuts. The report says 37 major procurement programs have lost military, civilian, and contracting staff, while a federal hiring freeze has made it harder to bring on new employees. For more, visit Federal News Network. I'm Michelle Sandiford.
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8: Belgium eliminated the United States 4-1 in their World Cup matchup in Seattle. This was the round of 16. Malik Tillman had a free kick goal for the U.S. in the 31st minute, briefly tying the game 1-1. Belgium quickly scored in the 33rd minute. In fact, by late first half, Belgium had a 10-1 shots advantage. Spain and Dallas shut out Portugal 1-0 on a goal in the 91st minute. The Sacramento Kings waived DeMar DeRozan. In baseball's late game, the Dodgers played their first extra-inning contest this year and won it in 11 innings against Colorado 8-7. San Francisco pounded Toronto 10-1. Arizona was an 8-0 winner at San Diego. Milwaukee with 4 runs in the 7th beat St. Louis 4-3. The Mets in 10 innings won at Atlanta 7-6. Juan Soto a 3-run homer top of the 9th. Washington 12-11 over Houston. Yankees won at Tampa Bay 5-1. Royals beat the Phillies 15-1.
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12: 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I'm MC3 Hannah Donahue, a.k.a. DJ Duncan. So this hour, it's sort of focused on fitness, but fun fitness, okay? And I know you're like, how can you make fitness fun? 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Thank you. So if you pick up the Discover magazine for July, it is filled with a bunch of stuff going on. MWRA is working overtime for us here at NSA Suda Bay, and I'm going to be talking about some of the events they've got coming up for us, and I'm pretty excited about them, so I hope you are too.

So, running. Me and running are on the outs right now. I'm not going to lie. We're on the outs, but I'm still running like 5Ks because right now, I don't know. I was so excited. Sunday night, my coach sent me a text. She was like, hey, I' 'm going to have you do, 3.5 mile runs after your workouts. And I was like, ooh, a challenge. Okay. I like this. Hopped on yesterday, did my upper body. I felt great. And then I realized, oh my gosh, I've got to run 3.5 miles. So I was already dead. I'm like, I'm not going to be running fast at all, breaking zero records. I almost died on that treadmill. I'm like stuttering right now. There are mirrors right there by the treadmill, so you can't help but just like stare yourself in the eyes when you're running, and it's just uncomfortable, especially when you're already dead. And just in my head, I don't know if it's just me, but in my head, I imagine myself, I'm like, if I trip and fall, what if I was running at a fast enough speed, flew through, off the treadmill, through the mirrors behind me, what if I kept going? Because, you look at the mirror right in front of you, it reflects the mirror behind you, and then it's just infinity, it just keeps going. That was in my head the whole time, and that's what kept me going, like, barely, because I had to escape somehow. But, ooh, we are on the outs right now, but, still got to do it. We're in the Navy. We're in the military. We've got to run. Ain't got a choice with that. And to help you making it a little more fun, I want you guys to just throw all your money in the pot, because there is a Las Vegas 5K poker run that the Fitness Center is hosting July 14th to the 17th, again, at the Fitness Center. So next Tuesday through Friday, run at your own time, at your own pace, but compete with your friends. I did one back in March because literally my last name depended on it. It was for the St. Patrick's Day. My last name's Donahue. I had no choice but to run it. Came in second place. I was really proud of myself. So I know if I can do it, you can do it.

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last year during MWR's Heat Wave Summer Event Series. They had volleyball. It was super fun. And again, this summer, it is the Heat Wave Summer Event Series, except it's going to be soccer.

I don't know if we're having a soccer event, you know, at the same time that we're having the FIFA World Cup, but it just kind of seems too much of a coinkydink that, you know, we're having it. I can't wait, though. I remember last year, it was a ton of fun. So I know this year, it's going to be even better. I just know it in my heart. And speaking of, I'm not like a giant soccer fan. I've never really had much luck with soccer. We had neighbors across the street. They played all through elementary school and high school and, you know, gone off to college and all that because it was just soccer was big in their family and they played really, really well. Me and my brothers, listen, me personally, I was always goalie. And I ain't gonna lie, I wasn't half bad as goalie. I just wasn't that great, but I wasn't half bad either for having zero training, zero understanding what was going on other than ball is coming towards me, block the ball. That was about it. And I feel like that's about it in any soccer match, but that was my level of understanding and still kind of is today. We have back home at my church, we have a bunch of, what was it like, it's going on, oh gosh, maybe 15 years or something like that. Long time. Long time. I ain't going to try and think about it. But we have soccer week during once a week during the summer, and it's a lot of fun. It's a bunch of kids in the community will all come, and they'll just play soccer for like 2 hours in the evening for a week, and the parents all watch. And it's super, super cute to see like the parents really get into these games, just cheering their kids on. It's so cute. But after the games, you know, the kids would leave and all that stuff. Instead of cleaning up, the staff, which is, you know, all me and my friends, you know, we're all teenagers, we'd play soccer. And I think the last time I played a game, this is why I don't play soccer at all. I might have accidentally kicked the ball, and it was not my fault, first of all, but somebody went to go block it with their face. They might have gotten blind for the summer. Listen, it's not on me. This is why I don't play soccer. I'll come and watch. I will definitely come and watch. I'm not playing because I don't know what had happened. I guess I scratched her eye with the ball. She was like way across the field and it hit her. Yeah. Yeah. Her dad looked at me afterwards. He's like, it would be you. You would try and take out one of my kids. And I'm like, I'm sorry, Mr. Peter. I'm sorry. But that was honestly going on probably 6 years ago that happened. Haven't played soccer since. I don't trust myself at all. But that shouldn't stop you from playing, all right? If you're keeping up with the FIFA World Cup, as I'm not really, but I get daily updates every time I come to work because

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I don't know if I can ever play again. I don't know if I can be trusted to ever play again. You know what I mean? But watching soccer games, 10 out of 10.

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3: 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I'm MC2 Justin Stack. On July 1st, MWR hosted a Independence Day celebration at Limnopolis Water Park with exciting games, traditional barbecue, water activities, fireworks, and a special appearance, Gym Class Heroes. Here is Travi and the band.
4: 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I'm Nico.
5: Travi.
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7: Hi, Bench.
5: And we are Gym Class Heroes. We're here for the MWR show in Greece, and we're stoked. We've done this a few times before. So it's always a great time. I mean, honestly, I feel like I'm at a family reunion, but I don't know nobody. But hopefully we'll get to know a lot of people today. I don't know, I feel like I'm with family. It's cool. Big 250. It's really strange, though, knowing that we've only been a country for 250 years and Greece has been here forever.
3: Next, Travi talks about his hit single, Stereo Hearts.
5: It was one of those songs that just kind of came. We did that song with Benny Blanco, and I think the day he played that record for me, I wrote the verses. We had already had the hook kind of sussed out, and it just worked out. So it's one of my favorite songs as well, especially to play live.
3: Lastly, Travi talks about why they chose the name Gym Class Heroes.
5: We were actually not terrible in gym class, but Metallica was taken. That's really the only reason we decided to go with Gym Class. We're living crazy times right now, you know, and I'm sure they're working hard, doing what they do. So if we can give them a little break from all that, we did our job, you know. That's how I feel.
3: On July 4th, 2026, America will celebrate the most important milestone in our country's history. 200

0: 150 years of American independence. 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
1: 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I'm MC2 Justin Stack.
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you're not a big fan of soccer, that's okay. They've got a basketball game tournament coming up with MWR at the Fitness Center this month. And I'll be talking about that right after Vodka Cranberry, Conan Gray.

right, so back in May, y'all remember the Commander's Cup basketball tournament. Like, I know you remember that, and I know NSA is still riding on that high because that was a big game. Big game. But shout out to all the teams that played because y'all were killing it. Every once in a while, I still flip through the AFN Suda Bay page, like our own page, to like watch the video because it was fantastic. And it kind of just brings back, you know, happy memories for me. It's like, oh my gosh, like that was so cool. Well, there's something that's not going to be quite as big as the Commander Cup. But listen, hey, bring that A game that you brought to the Commander's Cup to the fitness center. Because are you ready for some hoops? July 20th, there is going to be a 3-on-3 basketball tournament. That's right, at the fitness center, July 20th. So bring all your friends, bring them back onto the court, have some fun. And it's a great way to get some fitness in because we got to work out. You remember, every working day. So if you're working out, if you're working 7 days a week, I'm so sorry for you. I'm so sorry. If you're working 5 days, hey, this is a great way to get some exercise and get the cardio, you know, some, I don't know, like leg day or something like that, because you're going to be running around doing, you know, jumping. Arm day too, actually, if I think about it, because, you know, throwing the ball into the hoop, you know, if you're going to really get some. Well, I'm a righty, because I was like, you're going to get, you know, the right arm is going to be really strong, but if you're a lefty, well, your left arm's going to get really strong. Me? I shall, again, not be playing. I'll be on the sidelines watching and cheering you on, but me, I have tried to play basketball. I see the hoop. I throw the ball. The ball is either, you know, way off to the right or way off to the left. It never seems to get into the basket itself. Like, it's just, me and sports, we're not really, you know, like, linking up, all that stuff. Like, it's just, it's not compatible. I love to watch them. I wish I was really good at playing them, but it's just, it's not it for me. But I know you guys can do it. So again, July 20th, head on over to the fitness center for some 3-on-3 basketball games.

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Oh my gosh, I'm MC3 Hannah Donahue, aka DJ Duncan. Ah.

0: never know why a relationship is special. Some people you get along with, and some people you don't. Sometimes you get along with the toughest people, like him. And sometimes you don't get along with the weakest, most pathetic people.
1: The White House hoping to move some of the NATO conversation back to funding of the alliance. Maine Democratic Senate candidate Graham Plattner now facing an allegation of sexual assault and multiple calls to step aside, says ABC's Stephen Portnoy.
2: The pressure on Plattner to step out of the running has only grown, with top leaders in the party, including the Democratic Senatorial Campaign Committee, saying they won't support him if he stays in the race. Graham Plattner continues to deny the allegation that he sexually assaulted a woman in a drunken stupor 4.5 years ago. But he says he's now reflecting on a path forward, and there's already intense jockeying to replace him on the ballot. Progressives insist the state party should choose someone from their camp and not a moderate if Plattner does drop out.
1: More law enforcement testimony today expected in the Tyler Robinson case. ABC's Alex Stone says he's a man accused of murdering Charlie Kirk.
3: Charlie Kirk's widow, Erica, and his parents are expected back in the courtroom to hear more testimony and see more evidence today. On Monday, they left the courtroom when graphic testimony was given and when videos of Kirk's murder were being shown to the judge. Only the judge and attorneys could see the videos, and at one point when Kirk was shot in a video, the judge could be seen visibly jumping in reaction.
1: ABC's Alex Stone. The U.S. men's team losing 4-1 to Belgium last night in World Cup play. Dow Futures up 225. 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
6: Belgium eliminated the United States 4-1 in their World Cup matchup in Seattle. This was the round of 16. Malik Tillman had a free kick goal for the U.S. in the 31st minute, briefly tying the game 1-1. Belgium quickly scored in the 33rd minute. In fact, by late first half, Belgium had a 10-1 shots advantage. Spain and Dallas shut out Portugal 1-0 on a goal in the 91st minute. The Sacramento Kings waived DeMar DeRozan. In baseball's late game, the Dodgers played their first extra inning contest this year and won it in 11 innings against Colorado 8-7. San Francisco pounded Toronto 10-1. Arizona was an 8-0 winner at San Diego. Milwaukee with 4 runs in the 7th beat St. Louis 4-3. The Mets in 10 innings won at Atlanta 7-6. Juan Soto a 3-run homer top of the 9th. Washington 12-11 over Houston. Yankees won at Tampa Bay 5-1. Royals beat the Phillies 15-1.
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11: 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I'm MC3 Hannah Donahue, a.k.a. DJ Duncan. Can you guys believe it's already 4:08? I can't. Where has the time gone? Because it has flown by. I can speak English, but, you know, barely. It is 4:08. So that's my excuse right there. And I know it's not Monday, so I can't really blame Monday. And it's Tuesday, but we had a 4-day. So today would be the Monday-ish of the day. You know what? Yeah, I'm blaming today. It's Tuesday's problem right now. But What a Man Gotta Do is coming up next by the Jonas Brothers. So What a Man Gotta Do to talk about some habits that are really good. I don't know.

would like it made abundantly clear what I'm about to read. I did not write this article at all. The article is titled... Let me just clear my throat so y'all can hear me clearly. Old person habits we used to mock, but now realize that they're the best. I didn't write this article, but let's get into it because I'm a little curious to see what these habits are. Number one, running. That is... Okay, running and me are on the outs, as I said earlier, but running is not the best. Absolutely not. But okay. Running made number one. Don't know how that happened. Must have sped run or something. Number two, eating an early dinner. Yes. Yes. The late night dinners, they're not great at all. And I eat kind of late, and it's not by, you know, I just wanted to. No, it's normally because something came up and came up and came up, or, you know, the gym went a little bit longer, then all of a sudden it's 8 p.m. and I'm eating dinner. In an hour, I gotta go to bed. So now I gotta walk off my dinner before I go to bed. Ugh, it's like not great. I remember dinners at our house, and they still kind of happen like this. 4:30 p.m. And we used to get mocked for, like, you know, those are early dinners. But it was because that's what time my dad came home and got off of work. It would be like 4:30. He'd walk in the door. Mom would have dinner ready for him. And it just worked for us. Ooh, I miss 4:30 dinners so, so much. Staying home on the weekends is number three. Yes, I support this one 100%. Now, it is summertime. The beaches are beautiful. Please take full advantage of that. But when it's cold outside, listen, the weekends, Saturdays, I'd be sleeping in, like, could be all day. You don't know that, but it could be. I don't know. But then Sundays, listen, I clean up my room. I do my laundry. Staying home, peak right there. Number four is not wasting anything. Actually, honestly, that is pretty good. It kind of teaches you to, listen, do you really need this? Or are you just going to, like, you know, don't waste anything. Come on now. Number five is getting off social media. I love this one, too. Now, as a 16-year-old, you know, getting Facebook and Instagram, I was like, whoa, because all my friends were on it, and we'd be sending each other reels. We still kind of do, but we're all, like, you know, 10 years later, kind of not on social media all so much because we all have jobs and lives, and some of my friends are married and kids. There's a lot going on. A couple months ago, I deleted Facebook and Instagram, like, off my phone. I didn't get rid of my accounts, just the apps themselves. That was the best couple of months ever, just not having social media, and then to realize, like, the next couple of weeks, how invested I was in them, how much I spent in those apps. Like, that was the first thing I would go to when I woke up. It's insane how much everybody is on social media and how it's like our lives depend on it or something. We can't breathe without it. Insane. I highly recommend, like, hey, maybe give it like a week or two. Do a little bit of social media detox. You will feel so good about it. And the last one is listening to music at a normal volume. Absolutely not. Listen, in the home when there are people there, sure. In the car, sure. At a normal volume. You're trying to talk to people, have fun. You want some background music on. So, you know, you put it at a little bit low. If I'm in the car by myself, music is blasting. Right now I'm in the studio by myself. Music is blasting. Why? Because I really want to hear the music. Not so much my voice, but I want to sing at a high volume so I can kind of go along, you know? You know what I mean? So all that good stuff. In the car by myself, listening to music really high, 10 out of 10. Except when I'm going through neighborhoods or villages. I got to turn that all the way down because at that point, I just can't see anymore if I'm driving. Like, you get that. I mean, most people call that concentration. I call that I just cannot see. Blindness at its finest.

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1: Congratulations, you just won a DUI, loss of rank, and a career nosedive. Don't play games with your future. Don't drink and drive.
2: I'm so bogged down with documents with PII on them. I'm just gonna toss all of it. Can I use your trash can?
3: Whoa, whoa, whoa, man. You gotta shred it, bro.
2: What are you talking about? Why can't I just use your trash?
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Yes, and I must be an old person, because reading that list right there, I was like, man, I love doing all of that. And at the very, very bottom, I had to keep scrolling down, which is why I missed it. Going to bed early. I'm going to be talking about the benefits of that. Love going to bed early. Oh my gosh.

benefits to going to bed early. It aligns with your natural circadian rhythm. It optimizes restorative processes like cell repair and hormone regulation. And this habit, yes, it is a habit. It yields sharper cognitive focus, a stronger immune system, better stress management, and improved heart health. Like, it's so good for you, because honestly, if you're going to bed late, there's always a set time you got to be up by. So say your work day starts at, man, I don't know, 8 a.m. If you're living here on base, you got about maybe a 5 to 10 minute walk to your place, so you can kind of be like, okay, you know, I can wake up a little bit later, that's how I'd be doing it. I'm like, all right, what's the latest I can leave the room and still make it to work on time? I've gotten so good at it, it's actually a little scary. It's kind of terrifying. But if you're living off base, you got to take into account, okay, is there going to be traffic on the road? Okay, right now they're doing road work. Seems like everywhere. Will the roads be blocked? Do I have to take a different route? Like, and you got to take into account, how many people are leaving to work at this time? Is there going to be a long line out the gate, you know, to get into base to get to work? What's the parking situation? Like, there's so much. And honestly, when I'm over at dog sitting, or right now I'm cat sitting, that'll be another story probably next hour. But when dog sitting, I got to take into account all these stuff. And somehow I'm still managing on going to bed at like midnight, 1 a.m. But the nights I'd be going to bed at like,

that late. Now, listen, I will say, though, sometimes I do be sacrificing my sleep schedule because the gym at night is a whole different ballgame. It's so nice to go to the gym at night because there's, like, nobody there. I went one time at 5 a.m., and I would love to say that was my last time. I think I went a couple more times, but honestly, swear to you, never again. I went in there. Every single equipment was being used. I saw one free treadmill, and that was it. And I was like, whoa, whoa, whoa. Where'd all these people come from? Because everybody was like, well, the gym's going to be full during the day, and I got to get my workout in for the day because, as per NavAdmin, we got to get it done. Thanks to the Honorable Pete Hegseth, which I fully support that 100%. I wasn't really lazy before this rule came out, but honestly, it's made me, like, be more proactive in going to the gym. And I love the gym. I love working out. So sometimes at night, it is fantastic to go. I ain't gonna lie. But if you're like, how do you go at night? Like, it closes at, like, 10 p.m. Like, that's it. Nah. Go down to the MWR Fitness Center. Show them your CAC. Say, hey, can I have unmanned access? They will give it to you. You'll have to sign a little piece of paper, your signature, all that stuff. And then you'll be able to go even when the gym is closed to the public. So there you go. The more you know.

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3: 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I'm MC2 Justin Stack. 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
8: And we are Gym Class Heroes. We're here for the MWR show in Greece, and we're stoked. We've done this a few times before, so it's always a great time. I mean, honestly, I feel like I'm at a family reunion, but I don't know nobody. But hopefully

0: We'll get to know a lot of people today. I feel like I'm with family. It's cool. Big 250. It's really strange, though, knowing that we've only been a country for 250 years and Greece has been here forever.
1: Next, Travi talks about his hit single, Stereo Hearts.
0: It was one of those songs that just kind of came. We did that song with Benny Blanco, and I think the day he played that record for me, I wrote the verses. We had already had the hook kind of sussed out, and it just worked out. So it's one of my favorite songs as well, especially to play live.
1: Lastly, Travi talks about why they chose the name Gym Class Heroes.
0: We were actually not terrible with Gym Class, but Metallica was taken. That's really the only reason we decided to go with Gym Class. We're living crazy times right now, you know, and I'm sure they're working hard, doing what they do. So if we can give them a little break from all that, we did our job, you know. That's how I feel.
1: On July 4th, 2026, America will celebrate the most important milestone in our country's history, 250 years of American independence. Quote, with a single sheet of parchment and 56 signatures, America began the greatest political journey in human history, said President Trump. That's all for your AFN Sudabay Newsstream. I'm MC2, Justin Stack.
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speaking about, you know, you got to get up early and drive to work. You got to take into account the traffic. You know what would have been terrible? New York this past weekend. And I'll tell you why.

a few times that... Ophelia. 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My bad. I almost caught her off. Ooh, that would have been terrible. Anyway, speaking of Taylor Swift, she finally got married. And I'm really excited because I'm sick of my FYP just being filled with, where's she going to get married? What's going on? And all this stuff. I'm kind of sick of it. And I don't know why it keeps popping up on my pages, but it does. Finally, the knot has been tied and I can just get that off my page because, oh my gosh. But very few times am I like kind of thrilled to just be out of the States. This was one of them. Can you imagine? All right, New York, right? It is already a disaster of like, well, like the lower half. I like the upper half. The lower half, already a disaster of a state, like traffic-wise, like just everything. I know people say from, you know, New England, y'all don't know how to drive. Listen, people don't know how to exist in New York. I drove there one time, big mistake, like into the heart of the city, never again. But I can't even imagine the kind of traffic and just everything with that giant wedding. Because not that it was, I don't even know if it was like a big wedding, but just like the fact that it's a very, you know, high profile wedding. Ooh, so happy to be here. Like, celebrating America's 250th here in Greece. Like, absolutely, 100%. It just would have been a nightmare of a city to drive through. And already you're trying to go through, like, you know, the speed limit. I don't know what the speed limit is there. Like, I just know I was barely going past, like, 5 miles per hour because people kept walking right in front of my car. And I was like, whoa! But I bet people were just like sitting there parked for days, unable to move and get to work. And absolutely not. Just very happy to not be like anywhere near New York over the weekend. But very happy that she finally tied the knot. And, you know, kind of see how long it lasts. I say that, listen, Linda, listen. Look up how many, you know, Hollywood musicians, all these stars get divorced. The reason they keep doing these movies and remaking movies that came out like 10 years ago and they're like, hey, we're remaking this movie, is because of how much child support they're paying. Like, there is no thought going into the movies nowadays. And I was right about Toy Story. I'm gonna bring this back. I was right about Toy Story being trash. My friend Flores went to go see it. I asked him how it was. He said trash. So there you go on that one. But, you know, on another day, all that good stuff. But I gotta get off this high horse right now. Ooh, I just speaking about New York just kind of gets my blood just boiling. I hate New York. Ah, 100% hate New York. I'm so sorry if you're from there. I'm so sorry. But from Massachusetts, the Yankees, absolutely not. We'll never be living in New York. We'll never support New York. I just can't. It's in my blood. You understand. I just can't do it, you know? Is what it is. But since we're not in New York, thank God, we are here in Crete. We are here in Musiris specifically. So please, when you're driving on the road, I'm going to be walking it because right now I'm cat sitting and the person lives on Musiris. Please go the speed limit. Don't go any faster. You can go slower. I support that one. But please, if you see me, I'll have my like little flashlight so you can see me because I think I'm going to be walking out when it's like dark out. I'm kind of scared right now. Ooh, please go the speed limit. I'll have my little flashlight. Please do not hit me. Ooh.

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listening to The Eagle 107.3, where we're serving America's best. I'm MC3 Hannah Donahue, aka DJ Donkin. Let's end this hour off with L. King, X's and O's.

0: Foster, Fox News. President Trump in Turkey for a NATO summit says in a way he was testing our allies, asking for help with the military operation against Iran.
1: Italy turned us down, and Germany turned us down, and France turned us down.
0: The president meantime tells Turkey's President Erdogan that he will lift sanctions for purchasing a Russian missile system.
2: President Trump suggested he wouldn't have attended the summit if his friend wasn't hosting. Ukrainian leader Volodymyr Zelensky could also meet with the president this week, and he wants more air defenses.
3: Russia brought this war to Ukraine, and it's killing our people. It wants to destroy our independence. And we are only defending.
2: In Ankara, Turkey, Jonathan Savage, Fox News.
0: Iran's military has hit two commercial ships in the Strait of Hormuz. No casualties reported. The last time this happened, the U.S. launched more strikes in Iran, and Iran retaliated with attacks on neighbors hosting U.S. military bases. Oil prices are higher today. A Senate candidate has had a lot of Democrats excited, maybe forced out of the race by a controversy too big for party leaders to ignore this time. Graham Plattner is accused of raping a woman he was casually dating 5 years ago after showing up drunk at her house.
4: I remember just at first being like, hey, I'm not into this. I had recognized that he wasn't listening to me. It wasn't just that he wasn't hearing me or whatnot. And then I recognized his level of intoxication, and I knew in that moment I wasn't safe.
0: Jenny Roscoe on CNN last night, Plattner in a video on social media.
5: Regardless of the inaccuracy of the reporting, but mindful the political reality will inflict, we are taking the time to reflect on the best path forward for the state that I love, the people that I love, the movement I belong to, and the goal of defeating Susan Collins.
0: The state Democratic Party can replace him on the ballot if he withdraws by next Monday. Well, no more World Cup for Team USA, eliminated by a 4-1 loss to Belgium. Today's matches are Argentina against Egypt and Switzerland versus Colombia. 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
6: 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Because most federal loans have a repayment period designed for 10 years in length, the program is designed for low-income, high-debt workers who can qualify for income contingency and payment plans. The program is very strict if the borrower does not complete 120 payments directly to a federal loan while still working full-time in the public sector. They are automatically ineligible for forgiveness. 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
8: Belgium eliminated the United States 4-1 in their World Cup matchup in Seattle. This was the round of 16. Malik Tillman had a free kick goal for the U.S. in the 31st minute, briefly tying the game 1-1. Belgium quickly scored in the 33rd minute. In fact, by late first half, Belgium had a 10-1 shots advantage. Spain and Dallas shut out Portugal 1-0 on a goal in the 91st minute. The Sacramento Kings waived DeMar DeRozan. In baseball's late game, the Dodgers played their first extra inning contest this year and won it in 11 innings against Colorado 8-7. San Francisco pounded Toronto 10-1. Arizona was an 8-0 winner at San Diego. Milwaukee with 4 runs in the 7th beat St. Louis 4-3. The Mets in 10 innings won at Atlanta 7-6. Juan Soto a 3-run homer top of the 9th. Washington 12-11 over Houston. Yankees won at Tampa Bay 5-1. Royals beat the Phillies 15-1.
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11: 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I'm MC3 Hannah Donahue, a.k.a. DJ Duncan. So for this hour, I'm finally going to be talking about that cat that I am cat-sitting. Oh my gosh, is she the cutest thing ever. But she did something so diabolical this morning, I almost just rethought about texting, you know, my friend who's on leave right now and being like, nah, come get somebody else to watch this cat. Like, this is, she interrupted my sleep. She woke me up. But we'll be talking about that after Alex Warren Ordinary, because, ooh, what she did, can't be forgiven.

remember The Conjuring? Do you remember that one part that, you know, everybody's sleeping? It's like bedtime right now. And there's that one kid that had the blankets from like shoulder to, I don't know, maybe shins or something like that. And then because she wasn't covered from shoulders to toes, the ghost got her by her feet and just yoinked her out of bed. Now, if you're not into scary movies, you know, maybe Monsters, Inc. You know, when the monster comes in and goes, wakes the kid up and the kid goes, and they collect the scream, whatever. So that was me this morning, except there was no ghost and there was no monster. It was just me and there's like 2-month-old kitten. So I went to bed last night and I slept on my friend's couch. Such a comfortable couch. She's on leave right now. Such a comfortable couch. Oh my gosh. And the AC is like perfectly like centered with the couch. I slept so good last night. But I woke up this morning because I'm in multiple group chats, you know, with family and friends back home, work here, all that good stuff. And one of the group chats, you know, if somebody accidentally called, all of us scared me to death. Because I didn't have to come in until a little bit later this morning. So I woke up at like 7 o'clock. I didn't really have to wake up till 8. And I was like, you know, so this scared me awake. And now, you know, me in the morning, I'm irritated. Because I'm like, I had a whole hour to sleep. I try and go back to sleep, but I did not cover my body completely with the blanket. It only went from like shoulder to ankles. But the kitten who was sleeping on top of me, well, she's awake now. And again, she's a kitten. She's about, again, 2 months old, something like that. Maybe even a little bit younger. So cute. But, ooh, she bad. She is bad. But she woke up with me because she's sleeping on top of me. And now, well, I'm trying to go back to sleep and catch my, you know, 60 minutes. She's wide awake. And that means it is playtime for her. And she's jumping all over the place. And I'm like, ah, just ignore her. Just ignore her. Because she wasn't jumping on me. And all of a sudden, it just got really quiet. And I was like, oh, okay, she's settled down somewhere. She's going to get her 60 minutes, too. No. Remember how I said that blanket covered me from shoulders to ankles? Yeah, that's on me. Because this kitten, and she's got those sharp, like, kitten teeth, too, fully bit my foot and just latched on. And I almost yeeted her across the house because it hurt so bad. Like, she was against me sleeping. The group chat that woke me up was against me sleeping. I could not get my 60 minutes. I just ended up being awake the whole time. I didn't get up till like 8 o'clock because I was like, I am determined to not move until she bit me. So that's on me. That is completely on me. I just should have gotten a bigger blanket. I ain't gonna lie, but it was kind of hot. And I was like, oh, you know, you gotta, I don't know. I cool way down when the blanket covers me from ankle to shoulder, but my feet stick out. But now I've got another fear. I finally overcame the fear that if I did that, spiders would come crawling up, you know, and just attack my feet. That was my big fear, if I'm not kidding you, for like 20 years. Finally overcame that, but now cat sitting this cat, yeah, no, that fear is returned, except with this kitten now. Like, ooh, I can't wait to tell her mother what she did. And I'll just look on, I almost texted her and said, come get somebody else to watch this cat. Absolutely not. This will not be happening. My sleep was interrupted, and this cat played a big part in it. But, ooh, she is cute, though. She is cute. She did come jump on my shoulder and just stare at me with her big eyes. And I was like, I can't be mad at you. I stayed mad for about 5 minutes. But afterwards, I was like, I can't stay mad. Like, at her, she's so cute. And the cats here on base, oh my word, adorable. But I am just asking you guys to please remember, do not feed the cats here at NSA Suda Bay. There is a system in place so they do get fed, but please do not feed them yourselves.

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You know what's something I truly miss about, like, living on my own? I used to before joining the Navy, and it was fantastic. And something I didn't really realize that I missed is honestly cleaning. And I know, it's really weird. Because, listen, I do, like, on, like, Sundays, Saturdays or Sundays. Well, it's mostly Sundays, because Saturdays I'd be sleeping in. Sundays, I like to spend that day doing my laundry, putting all my clothes away, you know, cleaning up everything, just getting ready for the week. For me, it's a fantastic feeling to, like, start Monday morning. My room is clean. Like, it smells clean. It's just, to me, I'm like, I've accomplished so much. And it's only Monday. And it's something I really like about, you know, when I'm dog sitting or cat sitting, it's just kind of like cleaning up. Because I had gone over the day before my friend had left, and she had like some dishes in the sink, and she was like, my kitchen's a mess. She was like, I promise I'm going to clean it up, all this stuff. And I was like, hey. I was like, don't worry about it. I was like, I always get when I'm dog sitting, there's always this one day where I'm like, I have the urge to just like wash the dishes. And it's just therapeutic for me. I put my headphones on, I got my music playing, and I'm just in the zone. And to me, it feels really good. And so I was there, you know, I had some food, I made some food and everything. There were a couple of bowls already, like a plate or two in the sink. Like, it really wasn't that much. And I just start like washing. I was like in the zone. My grandfather called, I'm talking to him. It's just amazing. Something I just don't understand is how it's so like refreshing to really do it when you're at somebody else's house versus your own place. Because I'll be honest, when I learned that barracks, you know, inspections are happening, and they're like, oh, barracks inspections this weekend for, you know, room such and such or whatever, I'm always like, bruh. Like, now it's a chore. And I don't want it to be a chore. Like, it's something I enjoy doing, but then as soon as it becomes a chore, it's like, ah. It's like when your mother comes up to your room and she's like, hey, I'm going to be inspecting your room. You got to clean it, like, right now. And it's like, bro, this is no longer fun. Laundry, no longer fun. Vacuuming, no longer fun. But when there's no pressure, fantastic. So remember, Thursday.

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4: Base security. What can I do for you?
3: We had an anonymous caller report a suspicious activity. You were seen hiding in the bushes.
4: Oh, that. I should have thought about how that would look. I'm glad NSA Suda Bay sailors are reporting suspicious activity to security. There's no harm in making a report.
3: That's right. 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What exactly were you doing?
4: Don't laugh. I saw a family of hedgehogs.
3: All right, well, we'll talk again later.
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So we got a bunch of sports things going on this month, which I said earlier in the show, but we do have after work rock climbing trip happening with the Liberty Center on tomorrow, July 8th. Ooh, coming up quick. You don't even have to wait but a couple hours for that. It's going on from 4 p.m. to 11 p.m. I love rock climbing. There is one place that we used to go back home. It was like our indoor rock climbing. So much fun. But, you know, outdoor? Ooh! Even better. Tomorrow as well, there's an outdoor movie night happening with the Liberty Center. So that's going to be happening at 9 p.m. And it's perfect weather for it. By the time it's like 9 p.m., it is like a beautiful, what is it? It's about mid-80s right now. I would say maybe a mid to high 70s. Perfect, perfect weather for them. The sun's not in your face at all. Ooh, chef's kiss. And speaking of chef kiss, on the 9th, we have a slow cooker cooking class happening with the Liberty Center that will be starting at 5 p.m. So if you're like, hey, you know what, I feel a little bit like a chef. I want to start getting into my cooking era. Head on over to the Liberty Center for that and start cooking. And if you're like, that ain't my jam. Guess what? On the 10th, still this week on Friday, starting at 6 p.m., there is a sunset paintball tournament happening again with the Liberty Center. So get on out there, bring your best friends, your buddies, all, you know, heck, bring your whole workforce and just have a blast, pun intended, out there on the field. Just, you know, have fun. And that is what's going on for this week. Listen, there is so much jam-packed into this Discover magazine. Go and pick one up at any MWR facility. I got this one down at the galley, and I know there's some at the Anchor. So wherever you see them, pick one up. Maybe you're like, I don't want to keep it. Peruse them at least and like take a picture so you know what's going on that MWR is doing for us.

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Just like stateside entertainment providers, AFN repeats its movies. 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We do this to allow as many audience members as possible to see the movie. For more complete schedules, just go to myafn.net.

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0: I'm getting money, gravy, crockin'.

You've been listening to The Eagle 107.3, where we're serving America's best. I'm MC3, Hannah Donahue, a.k.a. DJ Duncan, signing off tonight. Here's Carrie Underwood before he cheats. And don't forget to tune back in 7 a.m. with DJ McDanger.

0: was hit by a drone in the Strait of Hormuz today, the third such attack today alone. And the new assaults, the threatening ones to choke off the flow of vessels in the strait and to further strain the U.S.-Iran ceasefire. That happening as the NATO summit kicks off in Ankara, Turkey, where President Trump said today the U.S. is considering letting Turkey buy American-made F-35s.
1: It's a decision we're going to make. We have a very good relationship. I would think that many people, I can tell you, many people, including the people sitting right here, thinks, you know, why wouldn't we do that? We have a better relationship with Turkey, and Turkey's been in many ways much more loyal than other countries that we think would be loyal.
0: The president angry that more NATO countries didn't help in the conflict against Iran. Evacuations are underway on New York City's east side after steel support beams on the 21st and 22nd floors of a building being converted from office to residential buckled. That caused five floors of the building to start caving under the stress. The building, formerly Pfizer headquarters, is the largest office conversion in New York City history. The man accused of murdering Charlie Kirk and Kirk's family are expected in the courtroom soon in the second day of his preliminary hearing. ABC's Alex Stone will be there.
2: Charlie Kirk's widow, Erica, and his parents are expected back in the courtroom to hear more testimony and see more evidence today. On Monday, they left the courtroom when graphic testimony was given and when videos of Kirk's murder were being shown to the judge. Only the judge and attorneys could see the videos, and at one point when Kirk was shot in a video, the judge could be seen visibly jumping in reaction. Today, more testimony from law enforcement who responded to and investigated Kirk's murder is expected. Alex Stone, ABC News, Provo, Utah.
0: Prince Harry losing his latest invasion of privacy battle with the British tabloids today. 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
3: Top stories from Federal News Network. Two unions are suing the Defense Department over its recent cancellation of collective bargaining for most of its civilian workforce. The unions argued that Defense Secretary Hegseth's April memo, canceling virtually all collective bargaining agreements, reversed DOD's policy to leave agreements in place without any reasoned explanation, and misinterpreted the executive order it relied on to justify the move. A new federal watchdog report says staffing shortages are straining many of the Pentagon's biggest weapons programs. The Government Accountability Office found the Defense Department is struggling to replace civilian acquisition workers who left under the Trump administration's deferred resignation program and broader workforce cuts. The report says 37 major procurement programs have lost military, civilian, and contracting staff, while a federal hiring freeze has made it harder to bring on new employees. For more, visit Federal News Network. Network.com. I'm Michelle Sandiford.
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5: Belgium eliminated the United States 4-1 in their World Cup matchup in Seattle. This was the round of 16. Malik Tillman had a free kick goal for the U.S. in the 31st minute, briefly tying the game 1-1. Belgium quickly scored in the 33rd minute. In fact, by late first half, Belgium had a 10-1 shots advantage. Spain and Dallas shut out Portugal 1-0 on a goal in the 91st minute. The Sacramento Kings waived DeMar DeRozan. In baseball's late game, the Dodgers played their first extra inning contest this year and won it in 11 innings against Colorado 8-7. San Francisco pounded Toronto 10-1. Arizona was an 8-0 winner at San Diego. Milwaukee with 4 runs in the 7th beat St. Louis 4-3. The Mets in 10 innings won at Atlanta 7-6. Juan Soto a 3-run homer top of the 9th. Washington 12-11 over Houston. Yankees won at Tampa Bay 5-1. Royals beat the Phillies 15-1.
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to a sneaky link. Got you running around in all type of Benz's and Rolls. 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
2: 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I'm MC2 Justin Stack. On July 1st, MWR hosted a Independence Day celebration at Limnopolis Water Park with exciting games, traditional barbecue, water activities, fireworks, and a special appearance, Gym Class Heroes. Here is Travi and the band.
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4: And we are Gym Class Heroes. We're here for the MWR show in Greece, and we're stoked. We've done this a few times before, so it's always a great time. I mean, honestly, I feel like I'm at a family reunion, but I don't know nobody. But hopefully we'll get to know a lot of people today. I don't know, I feel like I'm with family. It's cool. Big 250. It's really strange, though, knowing that we've only been a country for 250 years, and Greece has been here forever.
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0: important milestone in our country's history, 250 years of American independence. 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
1: 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I'm MC2 Justin Stack.

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1: Ships attacked in the Strait of Hormuz. I'm Lisa Brady, Fox News. The British military says three commercial tankers have been hit by projectiles. Iran suspected of resuming attacks as President Trump is in Turkey for a NATO summit, arriving earlier today and meeting with President Erdogan.
2: Turkey's a longstanding ally of the United States. The U.S. military keeps nuclear weapons here, and that is one of the reasons President Trump says it's time to bring Turkey back in from the cold and allow them back into the F-35 program and drop longstanding sanctions on the NATO ally.
1: Fox's Lucas Tomlinson in Ankara, where President Trump says he'll consider allowing the sale of F-35s, which was barred during his first term after Turkey acquired a Russian air defense system. Israel's prime minister has warned allowing Turkey to buy those fighter jets would impact the balance of power in the Middle East. Day two of a preliminary hearing just underway in Utah, as prosecutors argue there is enough evidence to send Charlie Kirk's accused assassin, Tyler Robinson, to trial.
3: State investigator David Hole testified that he reviewed up to 20 hours of video related to Kirk's assassination at Utah Valley University. He says he saw Robinson on video four times before, during, and after the shooting, and then, against the defense's objection, identified Robinson in court.
1: Fox's Matt Finn at the courthouse in Provo, where Kirk's widow, Erica, left the courtroom at times yesterday during video of the shooting. Calls are growing for Democrat Graham Plattner to drop out of the Senate race in Maine as an ex-girlfriend publicly accuses him of rape.
4: Plattner denies the rape allegation, and he has not dropped out of the race, but says he's weighing his options. This is just the latest scandal for Graham Plattner, following backlash over the chest tattoo as a Nazi symbol, also physical abuse allegations from other ex-girlfriends.
1: Fox's Alexis McAdams. If he drops out, party officials in Maine have until next Monday to choose a new candidate to face Republican Senator Susan Collins in November. 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
6: I'm Private First Class Taewon Han. In Guam, Navy security forces have conducted active shooter training during Citadel Pacific 2026. The annual exercise was designed to improve force protection and overall security readiness at Navy installations. In Hawaii, U.S. Marines and Republic of Korea Marines have conducted live fire machine gun training during Exercise Rim of the Pacific 2026. The training enhanced combat readiness while strengthening cooperation and joint operability between the two allied forces. In Japan, thousands have gathered for the 2026 Okinawa Memorial Day ceremony to honor those who died in the Battle of Okinawa. The event highlighted the cornerstone of peace as a symbol of remembrance and the shared commitment to lasting peace. This has been your Pacific Pulse. I'm Private First Class Taewon Han.
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7: Belgium eliminated the United States 4-1 in their World Cup matchup in Seattle. This was the round of 16. Malik Tillman had a free kick goal for the U.S. in the 31st minute, briefly tying the game 1-1. Belgium quickly scored in the 33rd minute. In fact, by late first half, Belgium had a 10-1 shots advantage. Spain in Dallas shut out Portugal 1-0 on a goal in the 91st minute. The Sacramento Kings waived DeMar DeRozan. In baseball's late game, the Dodgers played their first extra inning contest this year and won it in 11 innings against Colorado 8-7. San Francisco pounded Toronto 10-1. Arizona was an 8-0 winner at San Diego. Milwaukee with four runs in the seventh beat St. Louis 4-3. The Mets in 10 innings won at Atlanta 7-6. Juan Soto a three-run homer top of the ninth. Washington 12-11 over Houston. Yankees won at Tampa Bay 5-1. Royals beat the Phillies 15-1.
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3: 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I'm MC2 Justin Stack. On July 1st, MWR hosted a Independence Day celebration at Limnopolis Water Park with exciting games, traditional barbecue, water activities, fireworks, and a special appearance, Gym Class Heroes. Here is Travi and the band.
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8: And we are Gym Class Heroes. We're here for the MWR show in Greece, and we're stoked. We've done this a few times before, so it's always a great time. I mean, honestly, I feel like I'm at a family reunion, but I don't know nobody. But hopefully we'll get to know a lot of people today. I don't know, I feel like I'm with family. It's cool. Big 250. It's really strange, though, knowing that we've only been a country for 250 years, and Greece has been here forever.
3: Next, Travi talks about his hit single, Stereo Hearts.
8: It was one of those songs that just kind of came. We did that song with Benny Blanco, and I think the day he played that record for me, I wrote the verses. We had already had the hook kind of sussed out, and it just worked out. So it's one of my favorite songs as well, especially to play live.
3: Lastly, Travi talks about why they chose the name Gym Class Heroes.
8: We were actually not terrible with Gym Class, but Metallica was taken. That's really the only reason we decided to go with Gym Class. We're living crazy times right now, you know. I'm sure they're working hard, doing what they do. So if we can give them a little break from all that, we did our job, you know. That's how I feel.
3: On July 4th, 2026, America will celebrate the most important milestone in our country's history, 250 years of American independence. Quote, with a single sheet of parchment and 56 signatures, America began the greatest political journey in human history, said President Trump. That's all for your AFN Sudabay News Stream. I'm MC2, Justin Stack.

0: Wow, I didn't think this hike would be so hot. Thanks for coming with me. What's up with you?
1: What cruel fate hath wrought this bane upon my head? Water, sweet lifeblood of men and beast, wherefore hast thou fled mine grasp? If this be mine end, let it be writ. Here lies she who died of thirst, not for lack of courage nor foe's sword, but for want but a drop, nay, a breath of water.
0: Okay, I get it. Here's some water. Where'd that music come from?
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3: Where we take you through some of the major events from the U.S. military's 250-year history. On July 4th, 1776, the Second Continental Congress adopted the Declaration of Independence in Philadelphia, formally rejecting British rule. While only a third of the 56 signers held military titles, nearly all of them directly supported the war effort. This has been this week's Reflective Moments of America's Military. Stay tuned for more next week.
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0: NBC News, I'm Wayne Cabot. Now, Senator Bernie Sanders, latest Democrat to implore Graham Plattner to drop out of the Maine Senate race after an ex-girlfriend came forward to say that he entered her home uninvited, nearly blackout drunk, and raped her. Calls for his exit now also include progressive New York Mayor Zoran Mamdani.
1: This is 235 East 42nd Street. It's the old headquarters of the Pfizer Corporation. It's being now retrofitted into apartments. And around 8 o'clock in the morning, the FDNY started receiving reports that bricks were falling from the building. And then inside, up on the 21st floor of this building, that's when construction workers noticed at least two steel beams starting to buckle.
0: That's ABC's Aaron Katursky on the scene there, the old Pfizer headquarters in New York City. Beams buckling above the 20th floor. That office is supposed to become 1,600 apartments, including affordable housing in New York City. At least three more ships have come under fire today in the Strait of Hormuz, hit by Iranian missiles. And now oil is ticking higher. U.S. oil now back above $70 a barrel, up about 3%. Global oil, nearly $74 a barrel. President Trump at the NATO summit in Turkey today complained again that NATO allies did not support his war with Iran.
2: We didn't need any help at all. And in a way, I was testing people. I was testing to see whether or not they'd be there, because I've long said that we help them, but I'm not sure that they'd be there for us. And Italy turned us down, and Germany turned us down, and France turned us down.
0: Today, Trump telling the NATO summit that he will lift sanctions on Turkey, which were issued after Turkey bought a missile defense system from Russia. Prince Harry, Elton John, Liz Hurley all losing their invasion of privacy case against the Daily Mail of London, a judge citing insufficient evidence in their claims against the news organization. 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
4: I'm Private First Class Taewon Han. In Guam, Navy security forces have conducted active shooter training during Citadel Pacific 2026. The annual exercise was designed to improve force protection and overall security readiness at Navy installations. In Hawaii, U.S. Marines and Republic of Korea Marines have conducted live fire machine gun training during Exercise Rim of the Pacific 2026. The training enhanced combat readiness while strengthening cooperation and joint operability between the two allied forces. In Japan, thousands have gathered for the 2026 Okinawa Memorial Day ceremony to honor those who died in the Battle of Okinawa. The event highlighted the cornerstone of peace as a symbol of remembrance and the shared commitment to lasting peace. This has been your Pacific Pulse. I'm Private First Class Taewon Han.
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6: Belgium eliminated the United States 4-1 in their World Cup matchup in Seattle. This was the round of 16. Malik Tillman had a free kick goal for the U.S. in the 31st minute, briefly tying the game 1-1. Belgium quickly scored in the 33rd minute. In fact, by late first half, Belgium had a 10-1 shots advantage. Spain and Dallas shut out Portugal 1-0 on a goal in the 91st minute. The Sacramento Kings waived DeMar DeRozan. In baseball's late game, the Dodgers played their first extra inning contest this year and won it in 11 innings against Colorado 8-7. San Francisco pounded Toronto 10-1. Arizona was an 8-0 winner at San Diego. Milwaukee with four runs in the seventh beat St. Louis 4-3. The Mets in 10 innings won at Atlanta 7-6. Juan Soto a three-run homer top of the ninth. Washington 12-11 over Houston. Yankees won at Tampa Bay 5-1. Royals beat the Phillies 15-1.

0: Ugh, I gotta run today. I'm just gonna hop on the treadmill and get it over with.
1: Aren't you gonna stretch first?
0: I don't feel anything when I stretch, so I normally skip them. Besides, what good are they anyway?
1: It can decrease your risk of injury, reduce overall stiffness, and provide performance gains in speed, endurance, and strength. You do want an excellent score in your PRT, right?
0: Good point. I'm gonna go stretch real quick then.
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3: 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I'm MC2 Justin Stack. On July 1st, MWR hosted a Independence Day celebration at Limnopolis Water Park with exciting games, traditional barbecue, water activities, fireworks, and a special appearance, Gym Class Heroes. 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
7: Hi, Mitch.
8: And we are Gym Class Heroes. We're here for the MWR show in Greece, and we're stoked. We've done this a few times before. So it's always a great time. I mean, honestly, I feel like I'm at a family reunion, but I don't know nobody. But hopefully we'll get to know a lot of people today. I don't know, I feel like I'm with family. It's cool. Big 250. It's really strange, though, knowing that we've only been a country for 250 years and Greece has been here forever.
3: Next, Travi talks about his hit single, Stereo Hearts.
8: It was one of those songs that just kind of came. We did that song with Benny Blanco, and I think the day he played that record for me, I wrote the verses. We had already had the hook kind of sussed out, and it just worked out. So it's one of my favorite songs as well, especially to play live.
3: Lastly, Travi talks about why they chose the name Gym Class Heroes.
8: We were actually not terrible with Gym Class, but Metallica was taken. That's really the only reason we decided to go with Gym Class. We're living crazy times right now, you know, and I'm sure they're working hard, doing what they do. So if we can give them a little break from all that, we did our job, you know. That's how I feel.
3: On July 4th, 2026, America will celebrate the most important milestone in our country's history, 250 years of American independence. Quote, with a single sheet of parchment and 56 signatures, America began the greatest political journey in human history, said President Trump. That's all for your AFN Sudabay News Stream. I'm MC2 Justin Stack.

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0: 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I'm Lisa Brady, Fox News.
1: This is an extremely serious situation.
0: New York Mayor Zohran Mamdani after fire officials responding to reports of bricks falling on the east side of Midtown Manhattan found support columns buckling in a high-rise that's under renovation.
2: And that's when crews immediately evacuated the building that is being converted from a former office space into a residential apartment building. Thankfully, all those workers are safe. Fire officials say the buckled support columns caused floors between the 21st and 26th stories to sag, and authorities quickly cleared out several nearby buildings, including a hotel and a school.
0: Fox's CB Cotton near the scene, where engineers are investigating what caused the columns to buckle, with a frozen zone in place until they can determine it's structurally sound. Pushback from the defense as prosecutors try to convince a Utah judge there is probable cause to put Tyler Robinson on trial for Charlie Kirk's murder.
3: Isn't it fair to say that as of the moment that Tyler Robinson voluntarily surrendered to authorities in Washington County, as of that moment, you all did not know who the shooter was? Is that right?
4: We had identified a person of interest, but we did not specifically know who the shooter was.
0: State Bureau of Investigation agent David Hull answering lead defense attorney Catherine Nestor on day two of her preliminary hearing expected to last all week. No word yet today from Graham Plattner, the Senate candidate in Maine, facing growing calls from fellow Democrats to step aside after a rape allegation he denies. At the World Cup, Argentina's Lionel Messi scoring his eighth goal of the tournament, leveling the match with Egypt at two goals apiece before Argentina scored again in stoppage time. Still tied. America is listening. 3-2 now the score. 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
5: This day in Army history, June 28th, 1778. The Battle of Monmouth took place during the Revolutionary War. After evacuating Philadelphia on June 18th, British General Sir Henry Clinton marched 10,000 soldiers to New York City. General Washington's Continental Army followed closely behind. On the morning of June 28th, the American advance guard under Major General Charles Lee attacked Clinton's rear guard at Monmouth, New Jersey. He failed to press his early advantage, and Clinton ordered a counterattack. A confused American retreat began. Washington hurried forward and met Lee moving away from the battle. Washington relieved him from command, halted the retreat, and rallied the army, repulsing four enemy assaults. Although a tactical draw, the Continental Army demonstrated it could fight on equal terms. For more information about the Army's proud history, go to history.army.mil.
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7: Belgium eliminated the United States 4-1 in their World Cup matchup in Seattle. This was the round of 16. Malik Tillman had a free kick goal for the U.S. in the 31st minute, briefly tying the game 1-1. Belgium quickly scored in the 33rd minute. In fact, by late first half, Belgium had a 10-1 shots advantage. Spain and Dallas shut out Portugal 1-0 on a goal in the 91st minute. The Sacramento Kings waived DeMar DeRozan. In baseball's late game, the Dodgers played their first extra inning contest this year and won it in 11 innings against Colorado 8-7. San Francisco pounded Toronto 10-1. Arizona was an 8-0 winner at San Diego. Milwaukee with four runs in the seventh beat St. Louis 4-3. The Mets in 10 innings won at Atlanta 7-6. Juan Soto a three-run homer top of the ninth. Washington 12-11 over Houston. Yankees won at Tampa Bay 5-1. Royals beat the Phillies 15-1.
6: 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Trusted source.
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0: Hello?
1: Jamie, how are you, honey?
0: I'm fine, Mom.
1: Are you still enjoying Suda? Have you been eating okay?
0: Yes, Mom.
1: I haven't been able to get a hold of you in a while. Is everything okay? You haven't started drinking again, have you?
0: Mom, I think I need help.
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6: Major events from the U.S. military's 250-year history. Signed on July 2nd, 1926, Congress passed the Air Corps Act, transforming the Air Service into the Army Air Corps, the direct predecessor of today's Air Force. This law successfully grew the fleet to over 1,700 aircraft by 1932, despite the Great Depression. This has been this week's Reflective Moments of America's Military. Stay tuned for more next week.
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3: 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I'm MC2 Justin Stack. On July 1st, MWR hosted a Independence Day celebration at Limnopolis Water Park with exciting games, traditional barbecue, water activities, fireworks, and a special appearance, Gym Class Heroes. Here is Travi and the band.
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7: Hi, Ben.
8: And we are Gym Class Heroes. We're here for the MWR show in Greece, and we're stoked. We've done this a few times before, so it's always a great time. I mean, honestly, I feel like I'm at a family reunion, but I don't know nobody. But hopefully we'll get to know a lot of people today. I feel like I'm with family. It's cool. Big 250. It's really strange, though, knowing that we've only been a country for 250 years, and Greece has been here forever.
3: Next, Travi talks about his hit single, Stereo Hearts.
8: It was one of those songs that just kind of came. We did that song with Benny Blanco, and I think the day he played that record for me, I wrote the verses. We had already had the hook kind of sussed out, and it just worked out. So it's one of my favorite songs as well, especially to play live.
3: Lastly, Travi talks about why they chose the name Gym Class Heroes.
8: We were actually not terrible in gym class, but Metallica was taken. That's really the only reason we decided to go with Gym Class. We're living crazy times right now, you know, and I'm sure they're working hard, doing what they do. So if we can give them a little break from all that, we did our job, you know. That's how I feel.
3: On July 4th, 2026, America will celebrate the most important milestone in our country's history, 250 years of American independence. Quote, with a single sheet of parchment and 56 signatures, America began the greatest political journey in human history, said President.

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1: ABC News, I'm Wayne Cabot. Support for Graham Plattner is drying up from all sides after a rape allegation he denies. Progressive forces Bernie Sanders and Zoran Mamdani today saying it's time for him to end his Senate race against Maine Republican Susan Collins. Sanders saying he spoke with Plattner today and urged him to end it. ABC's Stephen Portnoy.
2: The Vermont senator was an early backer of Graham Plattner, and he defended the candidate through earlier controversies over his offensive online posts, explicit text messages to women other than his wife, and a tattoo of a skull and crossbones said to be a Nazi symbol. But now Bernie Sanders says the sexual assault allegation, which Plattner denies, is very serious, and he's recommended that Plattner drop out of the running for Senate.
1: Ships are turning around in the Strait of Hormuz after Iran hit three of them with missiles today. Oil prices back over $70 a barrel. Iran warning the U.S. not to retaliate. President Trump expressing his frustration with the lack of help from NATO allies at their meeting in Turkey. More from ABC's Karen Travers traveling with the president.
3: He started right out in his first on-camera appearance expressing that frustration with European leaders in NATO, talking about how he asked them to get involved in the war with Iran and used it as almost a loyalty test. Those countries, of course, did not budge and did not help the United States. The president saying we spend billions and billions of dollars in NATO and they need to help the United States. Now, of course, that's not what the NATO military alliance is for, and those countries made that very clear every time the president asked for that assistance.
1: Nine Americans have now been confirmed dead in the aftermath of the major earthquakes that hit Venezuela last month. More than 3,000 bodies have been found, only a fraction of the 40,000 reported missing. Engineers are being called to the former Pfizer building in Manhattan leaning after two beams buckled during conversion to apartments. The FDNY is fearing a partial collapse. That area is evacuated. You're listening to ABC News.
4: This is your News in One. Reporting for AFN Europe, I'm Army Staff Sergeant Rebecca Wall. U.S. Army Garrison Poland marked the 250th anniversary of American independence by celebrating with the local community in Poznan, Poland. The historic milestone celebration highlighted the partnership between the United States and Poland while honoring 250 years of American independence. The event strengthened the relationship that supports the U.S. Army's mission in Poland and reinforces a shared goal of regional security on the eastern flank. USAG Poland Command Sergeant Major Alejandro Omar says building relationships shows our long-term investment in Poland.
5: Celebrations like this are important because it just builds teamwork and camaraderie between us, our service members here, and the community. It really shows our resolve that we're here to stay.
4: Freedom 250 events will continue throughout the year as communities around the world commemorate the nation's 250th anniversary. That was your News in One. I'm Army Staff Sergeant Rebecca Wall.
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7: In the round of 16 at the World Cup, Argentina rallied from a 2-0 deficit to stun Egypt 3-2. Argentina got on the board in the 79th minute and then tied it 4 minutes later because of Lionel Messi.
8: On the way through, until they line something up here, Argentina.
7: Argentina would score the winner in second half stoppage time on Fox.
8: Tato Martinez sending it over. Enzo Fernandez. Can you believe this?
7: Final score, Argentina 3, Egypt 2. NBA Cleveland Cavaliers star Donovan Mitchell's agreed to a 4-year, $273 million contract extension.

0: Mirror, mirror on the wall. Who's the most in regs of them all?
1: Well, Seaman Jones seems to have his ribbon rep put together.
0: Okay, well, what about now? Mirror, mirror on the wall. Who's the most in regs of them all?
1: Actually, Petty Officer Hill does have the right creases in her dress uniform.
0: Okay, now mirror, mirror on the wall.
1: Let me stop you right there. If you want to look squared away, check out your uniform regs.
0: I quit.
1: But mirror, you're just doing your job.
2: Hey.
3: Hey, it's me, the sun.
2: Oh, yeah, I know. What's up?
3: Listen, Danny, I know we spent too much time together and you got burned last time, but I think it could work out, you know?
2: You really hurt me. My skin was peeling for days.
3: Yeah, but this time there'll be clouds out.
2: You said that last time and I still got burned. Clouds block visible light, but not UV rays. I just can't do this anymore, son. I'm blocking you.
3: But...
4: protect yourself with sunblock.
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3: 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I'm MC2 Justin Stack. On July 1st, MWR hosted a Independence Day celebration at Limnopolis Water Park with exciting games, traditional barbecue, water activities, fireworks, and a special appearance, Gym Class Heroes. Here is Travi and the band.
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7: Hi, Mitch.
8: And we are Gym Class Heroes. We're here for the MWR show in Greece, and we're stoked. We've done this a few times before, so it's always a great time. I mean, honestly, I feel like I'm at a family reunion, but I don't know nobody. But hopefully we'll get to know a lot of people today. I feel like I'm with family. It's cool. Big 250. It's really strange, though, knowing that we've only been a country for 250 years, and Greece has been here forever.
3: Next, Travi talks about his hit single, Stereo Hearts.
8: It was one of those songs that just kind of came. We did that song with Benny Blanco, and I think the day he played that record for me, I wrote the verses. We had already had the hook kind of sussed out, and it just worked out. So it's one of my favorite songs as well, especially to play live.
3: Lastly, Travi talks about why they chose the name Gym Class Heroes.
8: We were actually not terrible in gym class, but Metallica was taken. That's really the only reason we decided to go with Gym Class. We're living crazy times right now, you know, and I'm sure they're working hard, doing what they do. So if we can give them a little break from all that, we did our job, you know. That's how I feel.
3: On July 4th, 2026, America will celebrate the most important milestone in our country's history, 250 years of American independence. Quote, with a single sheet of parchment and 56 signatures, America began the greatest political journey in human history, said President Trump. That's all for your AFN Suda Bay news stream. I'm MC2 Justin Stack.

0: There's one thing that you can never have sex without.
1: It's not something you buy.
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3: It has to be given to you freely.
1: Because sex without it isn't sex, it's rape.
0: Consent. If you don't get it, you don't get it.
2: It's on us to stop sexual assault.
4: Alcohol use disorder is the most common addiction among U.S. military veterans. Almost 35% of Navy sailors are engaged in binge drinking. Some warning signs of alcohol abuse can include blackouts, memory loss, bloodshot eyes, poor judgment, or even mood swings. If you find yourself or one of your shipmates dealing with alcohol abuse, contact DAPA at 266-1359. Again, 266-1359.
5: Harry. On July 3rd, 1863, the Battle of Gettysburg concluded after General Robert E. Lee launched a 12,500-man frontal assault known as Pickett's Charge. Marching across open fields under brutal Union fire, the Confederate advance briefly breached the stone wall, but was repulsed with over 50% casualties. This devastating defeat broke the Confederate offensive, forcing Lee's retreat and permanently turning the tide of the Civil War. Stay tuned for more next week.
6: Serving in the military has great benefits, like living in faraway places like Japan. 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
1: Consequences for Iran. On Lisa Brady, Fox News. The U.S. Treasury revoking a license that had temporarily authorized the sale of Iranian oil. This after three more commercial ships were hit by projectiles in the Strait of Hormuz, including a Qatari tanker.
2: That tanker was defying the Iranian order to follow their route instead of traveling the Omani route back by the United States. A warning went out over the radio. It was ignored, and the tank was hit by an unidentified projectile.
1: Fox's Mike Tobin in Tel Aviv. Iran has not directly claimed responsibility. Previous attacks have led to U.S. strikes and Iran attacks on neighboring countries. Right now, talks between the U.S. and Iran are on hold during a funeral for the slain supreme leader. And President Trump is in Turkey for a NATO summit. A federal judge just blocking the Trump administration from getting contact information for 2020 election workers in Georgia. The judge ruling the Justice Department subpoena is unreasonable. Evacuations in New York City around a high-rise under renovation, where bricks are falling and support columns bending.
3: Investigators are now focused on one key question: what caused those support columns to start buckling? Until engineers can determine the building is structurally sound, this section of Midtown East is expected to remain partially closed.
1: Fox's CB Cotton. New Jersey Governor Mikey Sherrill visiting a BJ's wholesale club store where the roof collapsed during storms yesterday that also caused flooding, downed trees, and power outages around the region. Sherrill urging people to report damage to the state's Office of Emergency Management.
4: Some of the applications we'll have for federal assistance will be very technical, so we want everyone to report those damages so we can calculate them.
1: The storms followed a heat wave now blamed for deaths in multiple states, including more than 20 in New Jersey. A retreat on Wall Street, the Dow down 131 at the bell. 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
5: This is your Pacific Pulse.
6: I'm Private First Class Taewon Han. In Guam, Navy security forces have conducted active shooter training during Citadel Pacific 2026. The annual exercise was designed to improve force protection and overall security readiness at Navy installations. In Hawaii, U.S. Marines and Republic of Korea Marines have conducted live fire machine gun training during Exercise Rim of the Pacific 2026. The training enhanced combat readiness while strengthening cooperation and joint operability between the two allied forces. In Japan, thousands have gathered for the 2026 Okinawa Memorial Day ceremony to honor those who died in the Battle of Okinawa. The event highlighted the cornerstone of peace as a symbol of remembrance and the shared commitment to lasting peace. This has been your Pacific Pulse. I'm Private First Class Taewon Han.
5: From the Fox Sports Studios in Los Angeles, here's Isaac Lohengrin.
7: In the round of 16 at the World Cup, Argentina rallied from a 2-0 deficit to stun Egypt 3-2. Argentina got on the board in the 79th minute and then tied it 4 minutes later because of Lionel Messi.
8: On the way through, until they line something up here, Argentina. Oh, it's gone in. It's 2-2. And who else? Lionel Messi, the savior for Argentina.
7: And then Argentina would score the winner in second half stoppage time on Fox.
8: Lautaro Martinez sending it over.
7: Final score, Argentina 3, Egypt 2. NBA Cleveland Cavaliers star Donovan Mitchell's agreed to a four-year, $273 million contract extension.
5: Yeah. AFN the Eagle.
1: Serving

0: sure. What'd you do this time?
1: I done a lot of bad things. Things I regret. Things I can't talk about.
0: What'd you do, mister?
1: The worst thing a man can do here in Suda. Left trash in the barracks laundry room. That's why I'm going down for life.
0: But it's so easy not to do. The trash cans behind the anchor ain't but a minute's walk.
1: I know. I ain't nothing but a fool. A trash-throwing, rule-breaking fool.
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3: 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I'm MC2 Justin Stack. On July 1st, MWR hosted a Independence Day celebration at Limnopolis Water Park with exciting games, traditional barbecue, water activities, fireworks, and a special appearance, Gym Class Heroes. 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
7: Mike Bench.
8: And we are Gym Class Heroes. We're here for the MWR show in Greece, and we're stoked. We've done this a few times before, so it's always a great time. I mean, honestly, I feel like I'm at a family reunion, but I don't know nobody. But hopefully we'll get to know a lot of people today. I don't know, I feel like I'm with family. It's cool. Big 250. It's really strange, though, knowing that we've only been a country for 250 years, and Greece has been here forever.
3: Next, Travi talks about his hit single, Stereo Hearts.
8: It was one of those songs that just kind of came. We did that song with Benny Blanco, and I think the day he played that record for me, I wrote the verses. We had already had the hook kind of sussed out, and it just worked out. So it's one of my favorite songs as well, especially to play live.
3: Lastly, Travi talks about why they chose the name Gym Class Heroes.
8: We were actually not terrible in gym class, but Metallica was taken. That's really the only reason we decided to go with Gym Class. We're living crazy times right now, you know, and I'm sure they're working hard, doing what they do. So if we can give them a little break from all that, we did our job, you know. That's how I feel.
3: On July 4th, 2026, America will celebrate the most important milestone in our country's history, 250 years of American independence. Quote, with a single sheet of parchment and 56 signatures, America began the greatest political journey in human history, said President Trump. That's all for your AFN Suda Bay news stream. I'm MC2 Justin Stack.

0: so fun. The bartender was awesome. We got so many free shots.
1: Yeah, I'm so drunk.
0: Wait, did you see that?
1: See what?
0: It feels like someone's watching.
1: I don't see anyone. You're really drunk.
0: I'm good. I guess it was nothing.
2: 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Suda Bay, is it really worth the risk? Drive sober or get pulled over.
3: 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Isn't it neat? 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

0: News. I'm Lindsay Davis, anchor of Prime, streaming weeknights on ABC News Live. Pressure builds on Graham Plattner to exit the U.S. Senate race in Maine after an ex-girlfriend came forward to say he entered her home uninvited, nearly blackout drunk, and sexually assaulted her. Calls for his exit now also include fellow progressives Bernie Sanders and New York Mayor Isoran Mamdani.
1: The focus of today should be to respond to the gravity of what so many of us have read. And I think that the only appropriate response is for the campaign to come to an end.
0: New chaos in the Strait of Hormuz has oil 5% higher. Iran fired on three commercial tankers today and warned the U.S. not to retaliate. Evacuations in Manhattan from what appears to be a leaning skyscraper, as observed by ABC's Aaron Katursky, just outside of the evacuation zone on 42nd Street.
2: The chief of department for the FDNY said they are using specialized equipment to monitor even millimeter movements of the building and noticed that it is moving. So it is not structurally sound. It is unsafe. And until it is deemed safe, this building and a number of others around here are all evacuated.
0: Charlie Kirk's accused assassin appears to be the person in a video played at a pretrial hearing today in Provo, Utah. ABC's Alex Stone is there.
3: These images showed who police are saying is Tyler Robinson arriving on campus, leaving campus, and then going up onto the rooftop. And Erica Kirk and other family members, when the image goes up onto the rooftop to presumably commit the murder, that they left at that time. But even earlier in the video, Erica Kirk was dabbing tears away. His parents, Charlie Kirk's parents, they were crying as well.
0: A conviction could get Robinson death by injection or by firing squad. There's been a fatal ICE shooting in Houston. An ICE person says officers shot and killed a Mexican national this morning after he allegedly attempted to evade arrest and tried to run over an officer. Stocks closed lower today. You're listening to ABC News.
4: 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If you or someone you know is sitting on a mountain of education debt and is employed full-time in public service or military service, you may be in for a break. Under the College Cost Reduction and Access Act of 2007, if you make 10 years worth or 120 payments to a federal loan while employed in the public sector and are enrolled in the program, the federal government will waive the remaining principal balance and interest. Because most federal loans have a repayment period designed for 10 years in length, the program is designed for low-income, high-debt workers who can qualify for income contingent payment plans. The program is very strict if the borrower does not complete 120 payments directly to a federal loan while still working full-time in the public sector. They are automatically ineligible for forgiveness. For more information on this and other useful programs, head to www.finaid.org. 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
6: In the round of 16 at the World Cup, Argentina rallied from a 2-0 deficit to stun Egypt 3-2. Argentina got on the board in the 79th minute, and then 4 minutes after that on Fox.
7: On the way through, until they line something up here, Argentina.
6: Argentina would then score the winner in second half stoppage time.
7: Lautaro Martinez sending it over. Enzo Fernandez. Can you believe this?
6: Final score, Argentina 3, Egypt 2. Argentina will face either Switzerland or Colombia in the quarterfinals. They'll kick off in Vancouver 1 hour from now. In the NBA, Cleveland Cavaliers star Donovan Mitchell has agreed to a 4-year, $273 million extension.

0: doing?
1: My room is so hot, so I propped my door open to cool it off.
0: You know you're supposed to let housing or resident advisors know about any issues with your room, right? They can send someone over to fix most issues pretty quickly.
1: Well, that's helpful. Do you know any RAs?
0: Luckily for you, I'm an RA, so I'll let someone know and get back to you. Next time, if you have any issues, all RAs have a sign on their window or door, or you can call the NGIS front desk at extension 1920 from the phone in your room to report any issues.
2: Much. I was just wondering if you wanted to take a break from packing and go get something to eat.
1: You know what? 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
6: 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Thank AFN Go. 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

0: You're my baby. Such a pretty, pretty baby. And your parents started preparing for you well before you were born. Did you know that? Yes, they did. Oh, that's right, they did. Even before you were born, your mommy and daddy went to their personnel office and learned about all the documents and records they needed to put together for you. And now look at you. You're a registered American citizen, which is kind of a big deal, isn't it? Yes, it is.
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3: I'm Private First Class Taewon Han. In Guam, Navy security forces have conducted active shooter training during Citadel Pacific 2026. The annual exercise was designed to improve force protection and overall security readiness at Navy installations. In Hawaii, U.S. Marines and Republic of Korea Marines have conducted live fire machine gun training during Exercise Rim of the Pacific 2026. The training enhanced combat readiness while strengthening cooperation and joint operability between the two allied forces. In Japan, thousands have gathered for the 2026 Okinawa Memorial Day ceremony to honor those who died in the Battle of Okinawa. The event highlighted the cornerstone of peace as a symbol of remembrance and the shared commitment to lasting peace. This has been your Pacific Pulse. I'm Private.

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0: is a Fox News alert. A new round of strikes against Iran. I'm Lee Silasera. Central Command forces have begun launching a series of powerful strikes against Iran after it targeted and attacked commercial ships manned by civilians in international waters. CENTCOM calling the strikes unwarranted, dangerous, and a clear violation of the ceasefire. Earlier, the Trump administration revoked a license that allowed Tehran to sell its oil in the open market.
1: The Treasury Department waived some sanctions on Iranian oil sales as part of the 60-day ceasefire agreement reached between the U.S. and Iran, but that license allowing oil sales is now revoked. It comes hours after three commercial ships were fired at by Iran as they transited the Strait of Hormuz. A memorandum of understanding between the U.S. and Iran requires the free and safe passage of vessels through the narrow waterway.
0: Fox's Jared Halpern in Washington, in a statement, Iran's foreign ministry condemned the suspension of sales. President Trump now in Turkey for a NATO summit.
2: The president says he even would have skipped the summit altogether had it not been for where it's being held, as well as the invitation from Turkey's president, who Trump is clearly seeing as a close ally.
0: Fox's Mark Meredith in Ankara, Turkey. Vermont Senator Bernie Sanders has joined the list of people calling for Maine Democratic Senate candidate Graham Platner to drop out after an ex-girlfriend accused him of sexual assault.
3: She's accusing him of raping her back in 2021. She tells CNN he forced himself on her inside of her home in Maine despite telling him to stop.
0: Fox's Alexis McAdams. Platner denies the allegations and has said that he will step back from campaigning this week, canceling a series of town hall events. If Platner drops out by next Monday, Democrats have until July 27th to choose a new candidate to face Republican Senator Susan Collins in November. Wall Street AI stocks sent the markets lower again and now lost 130. 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
5: I'm Private First Class Taewon Han. In Guam, Navy security forces have conducted active shooter training during Citadel Pacific 2026. The annual exercise was designed to improve force protection and overall security readiness at Navy installations. In Hawaii, U.S. Marines and Republic of Korea Marines have conducted live fire machine gun training during Exercise Rim of the Pacific 2026. The training enhanced combat readiness while strengthening cooperation and joint operability between the two allied forces. In Japan, thousands have gathered for the 2026 Okinawa Memorial Day ceremony to honor those who died in the Battle of Okinawa. The event highlighted the cornerstone of peace as a symbol of remembrance and the shared commitment to lasting peace. This has been your Pacific Pulse. I'm Private First Class Taewon Han.
4: From the Fox Sports Studios in Los Angeles, here's Isaac Lohengrin.
6: In the round of 16 at the World Cup today, Argentina rallied from a 2-0 deficit to beat Egypt 3-2. Argentina got on the board in the 79th minute, and then 4 minutes after that, here is Derek Ray on Fox.
7: On the way through, until they line something up here, Argentina.
6: Argentina will then score the winner in second half stoppage time.
7: Lautaro Martinez sending it over. Enzo Fernandez. Can you believe this?
6: Final score, Argentina 3, Egypt 2. Argentina will face either Switzerland or Colombia in the quarterfinals. Right now in Vancouver, Switzerland and Colombia are scoreless in the 43rd minute of the first half.

0: I'm brute forcing the firewall. I'm navigating the mainframe to FitzGrid. I found the passwords in a polymorphic server. I'm in.
1: Yeah, that's not how real hacking works. It actually sounds more like this.
0: And send. Now I just wait for this guy to click the link in the email I just sent.
1: Or this.
0: Dude, this guy's password is literally password one.
1: Real threats don't look like the movies. Use strong passwords and report suspicious emails immediately.
0: Hey, you don't look so good. You've been out in the sun for 3 hours without water. You okay?
2: Yeah, I'm fine. I'm not even sweating anymore. Just a little dizzy and my leg keeps cramping up. I just need to take a quick nap.
0: Wait, are you feeling burning hot and is your heart racing?
2: Yeah, but I'm working outside. That's normal.
0: No, that's heat stroke.
2: Oh.
0: Learn the signs of heat stroke, like cramps, nausea, dizziness, hot, dry skin, and loss of consciousness. Remember, keep cool and stay hydrated.
3: 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Signed on July 2nd, 1926, Congress passed the Air Corps Act, transforming the Air Service into the Army Air Corps, the direct predecessor of today's Air Force. This law successfully grew the fleet to over 1,700 aircraft by 1932, despite the Great Depression. This has been this week's Reflective Moments of America's Military. Stay tuned for more next week.
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3: 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I'm MC2 Justin Stack. On July 1st, MWR hosted an Independence Day celebration at Limnopolis Water Park with exciting games, traditional barbecue, water activities, fireworks, and a special appearance, Gym Class Heroes. Here is Travi and the band.
4: What's up, y'all? I'm Nico.
5: Travi.
6: I'm Tyler.
7: Hi, Mitch.
5: And we are Gym Class Heroes. We're here for the MWR show in Greece, and we're stoked. We've done this a few times before, so it's always a great time. I mean, honestly, I feel like I'm at a family reunion, but I don't know nobody. But hopefully we'll get to know a lot of people today. I don't know, I feel like I'm with family. It's cool. Big 250. It's really strange, though, knowing that we've only been a country for 250 years, and Greece has been here forever.
3: Next, Travi talks about his hit single, Stereo Hearts.
5: It was one of those songs that just kind of came. We did that song with Benny Blanco, and I think the day he played that record for me, I wrote the verses. We had already had the hook kind of sussed out, and it just worked out. So it's one of my favorite songs as well, especially to play live.
3: Lastly, Travi talks about why they chose the name Gym Class Heroes.
5: We were actually not terrible with Gym Class, but Metallica was taken. That's really the only reason we decided to go with Gym Class. We're living crazy times right now, you know, and I'm sure they're working hard, doing what they do. So if we can give them a little break from all that, we did our job, you know. That's how I feel.
3: On July 4th, 2026, America will celebrate the most important milestone in our country's history, 250 years of American independence. Quote, with a single sheet of parchment and 56 signatures, America began the greatest political journey in human history, said President Trump. That's all for your AFN Suda Bay news stream. I'm MC2, Justin Stack.

0: What are you waiting for? Let's go swimming.
1: Nah, I don't think it's a good idea. The lifeguard station is flying the red flag.
0: I'm not scared of some waves. I'm from Cali, bro.
1: You don't have to be afraid to know your limits. A riptide produces a force that's faster than an Olympic-level swimmer. Are you an Olympic-level swimmer? Are you stronger than Poseidon, Braden?
0: Alright, I see your point. Let's hit the gym instead. I'm not stronger than Poseidon, but I can lift more than you.
1: Yeah, let's go. Bestie, quick hydration check. If your lips are crusty, your head is hurting, and you're wandering around in the summer heat looking absolutely unhinged, that's not the vibe. 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Chat, the sun is out here farming eliminations, and I'm not trying to see fam getting mogged by the heat. Skirt with that emotional support water bottle. Add some ice, maybe a little lemon. Romanticize your hydration era. Stay hydrated and don't get caught lacking by the heat.
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1: ABC News. I'm Dave Packer. The U.S. striking targets in Iran. The action confirmed by CENTCOM in response to Iran's attacks on ships in the Strait of Hormuz. And the U.S. revoking its agreement to allow Iran to sell its oil. ABC's Louis Martinez.
2: There were three ships that were targeted overnight and earlier today in the Strait of Hormuz by Iranian missiles. That's according to U.S. officials. And so what we have been expecting is whether the United States was going to respond militarily against Iran for this, as we had seen in previous weeks during the memorandum of understanding. That is exactly what is happening today.
1: In New York City, parts of Manhattan's east side evacuated as a high-rise building under renovation is in danger of collapse. Mayor Zoran Mamdani.
3: Two structural columns have buckled, in addition to multiple cracks and sagging floors. The building remains unstable. Since arriving on scene, we have witnessed additional movement in one of the compromised columns.
1: Now, the movement has now apparently stopped, which will allow engineers to go in to try to stabilize it. Another allegation from a former girlfriend against Maine Democratic Senate candidate Graham Plattner, this one reported by the Washington Post.
4: The pressure on Plattner to step out of the running has only grown, with top leaders in the party, including the Democratic Senatorial Campaign Committee, saying they won't support him if he stays in the race. Graham Plattner continues to deny the allegation that he sexually assaulted a woman in a drunken stupor 4.5 years ago, but he says he's now reflecting on a path forward.
1: ABC's Stephen Portnoy. President Trump is in Ankara, Turkey for the NATO summit, where he said he'll be lifting U.S. sanctions on Turkey.
5: We don't want to sanction friends. It's very simple. There's plenty of people we can sanction, and we are sanctioned. We don't want to sanction friends.
1: A Mississippi community is mourning the death of Nolan Xavier Wells. Authorities believe they've recovered the 18-year-old's body after he went missing over the weekend. Officials say Wells vanished after going on a boat trip with friends for the 4th of July. 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
7: I'm Private First Class Taewon Han. In Guam, Navy security forces have conducted active shooter training during Citadel Pacific 2026. The annual exercise was designed to improve force protection and overall security readiness at Navy installations. In Hawaii, U.S. Marines and Republic of Korea Marines have conducted live fire machine gun training during Exercise Rim of the Pacific 2026. The training enhanced combat readiness while strengthening cooperation and joint operability between the two allied forces. In Japan, thousands have gathered for the 2026 Okinawa Memorial Day ceremony to honor those who died in the Battle of Okinawa. The event highlighted the cornerstone of peace as a symbol of remembrance and the shared commitment to lasting peace. This has been your Pacific Pulse. I'm Private First Class Taewon Han.
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8: In the round of 16 at the World Cup today, Argentina rallied from a 2-0 deficit to stun Egypt 3-2. Argentina got on the board in the 79th minute to make it 2-1 Egypt. 4 minutes after that, here was Derek Ray on Fox.
9: On the way through, until they line something up here, Argentina.
8: Argentina would then score the winner in second half stoppage time.
9: Lautaro Martinez sending it over. Enzo Fernandez. Can you believe this?
8: So Argentina wins it 3-2. They advance to the quarterfinals to face either Switzerland or Colombia, who are scoreless in extra time. NBA Cleveland Cavaliers star Donovan Mitchell has agreed to a 4-year, $273 million extension.
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3: 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I'm MC2 Justin Stack. On July 1st, MWR hosted a Independence Day celebration at Limnopolis Water Park with exciting games, traditional barbecue, water activities, fireworks, and a special appearance, Gym Class Heroes. Here is Travi and the band.
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7: Hi, Ben.
8: And we are Gym Class Heroes. We're here for the MWR show in Greece, and we're stoked. We've done this a few times before, so it's always a great time. I mean, honestly, I feel like I'm at a family reunion, but I don't know nobody. But hopefully we'll get to know a lot of people today. I feel like I'm with family. It's cool. Big 250. It's really strange, though, knowing that we've only been a country for 250 years, and Greece has been here forever.
3: Next, Travi talks about his hit single, Stereo Hearts.
8: It was one of those songs that just kind of came. We did that song with Benny Blanco, and I think the day he played that record for me, I wrote the verses. We had already had the hook kind of sussed out, and it just worked out. So it's one of my favorite songs as well, especially to play live.
3: Lastly, Travi talks about why they chose the name Gym Class Heroes.
8: We were actually not terrible with Gym Class, but Metallica was taken. That's really the only reason we decided to go with Gym Class. We're living crazy times right now, you know, and I'm sure they're working hard, doing what they do. So if we can give them a little break from all that, we did our job, you know. That's how I feel.
3: On July 4th, 2026, America will celebrate the most important milestone in our country's history, 250 years of American independence. Quote, with a single sheet of parchment and 56 signatures, America began the greatest political journey in human history, said President Trump. That's all for your AFN Sudabay Newsstream. I'm MC2 Justin Stack.
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1: Strikes in Iran. I'm Lisa Lacera, Fox News. U.S. Central Command says the targets include air defense systems, coastal surveillance systems, surface-to-air missiles, and other key sites hours after Iran launched strikes against three civilian ships in the Strait of Hormuz.
2: The president had repeatedly said more military action against Iran was on the table if they did not live up to their previous ceasefire agreement.
1: Fox's Mark Meredith in Ankara, Turkey. President Trump is in Turkey for a summit with NATO leaders where he again suggested the U.S. control Greenland as part of a military strategy. Greenland is an autonomous territory of Denmark. A federal judge has ruled the Justice Department cannot force Fulton County, Georgia, to turn over the names and personal contact information of thousands of poll workers who served in the 2020 election.
3: The Justice Department is seeking to obtain the names and personal contact information of every individual who worked or volunteered for Fulton County, Georgia's election operations in 2020 and obtained a grand jury subpoena to do that in April, but a federal judge has quashed that subpoena, ruling the subpoena is unreasonable and highly burdensome. The grand jury subpoena followed a January search of Fulton County's election hub by the FBI. President Trump has long claimed widespread voter fraud in the county cost him Georgia in the 2020 election. No recounts or investigations have uncovered fraud.
1: Fox's Jared Halpern in Washington. Support is eroding for Maine Democratic Senate hopeful Graham Plattner after a former girlfriend accused him of rape.
4: One of his biggest supporters, Senator Bernie Sanders, has now told Plattner, you have to bow out. As Democrats search for another option, at least two Maine Democrats have filed federal paperwork to run for the U.S. Senate in Maine.
1: Fox's Alexis McAdams. Plattner denies the allegations. He has called off campaign appearances for the rest of the week. 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